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2: Morning, I'm Phoebe Humphrey. The entire V-Line network has been shut down following Telstra's nationwide outage. The state's regional trains have been brought to a halt due to a radio network fault, with the operator advising Victorians to avoid travel until further notice. A limited amount of train replacement buses are in place, but there's no word yet on when services will return to normal.
3: To restore the V-Line trains, we need the Telstra network to work properly. Trains need to talk to each other and to the control centre, and without that safety guard, trains just can't run.
2: Chris Miller from the Department of Transport there. Some Telstra customers are beginning to come back online after hours without being to call or connect to data. Victoria Police says 000 remains fully operational. Investigations continue into a Vermont stabbing that's claimed the life of a 39-year-old woman. Police found her body when they were called to Dalatite Court just before 10 last night. A 39-year-old man is now in hospital under police guard. It's believed the parties are known to each other. China's missile test in the Pacific has been a topic of hot discussion at the NATO summit in Turkey. Defence Industry Minister Pat Conroy is representing Australia at the talks. He's told Nine NATO is just as concerned about the test as we are.
4: It's another example of how we're all interconnected. There's no such thing as a regional conflict. All conflicts are global now.
2: And police officers could soon return to performing solo highway patrols in Victoria, despite fears for their safety. The force is preparing to trial it nearly a decade on from single officer patrols being largely banned.
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2: To Gold Sport, Gold Coast have managed to have Ben Long's rough conduct charge downgraded for his hit on Collingwood's Braden Maynard that sparked a massive brawl in Saturday's clash. He'll now miss one match instead of two, while the Bulldogs managed to get Matt Kennedy's one-game ban for careless contact reduced to a fine. Carlton's Billy Wilson has put pen to paper on a two-year contract extension, keeping him at the Blues until at least the end of 2028. And Switzerland is through to the World Cup quarterfinals for the first time since 1954 after beating Colombia. The match went into a penalty shootout after finishing nil-all, Switzerland winning 4-3.
5: It's all over! Switzerland are going to the quarterfinal of the World Cup!
2: They're on SBS. They'll now take on reigning champs Argentina.
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2: Partly cloudy today, 11 the top, similar tomorrow, 13. Right now, it's 8 degrees. And how does Vegas, the Eagles, live at the Sphere, the Grand Canyon, and Shop Till You Drop sound? 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
8: Countdown. What a countdown we have for you this morning. G'day, it's Troy Ellis here. The top 50 greatest music videos ever. That is what we're counting down for you today. Well, according to your votes, these are the greatest ones anyway on the goldwebsite.com.au. Thank you for your input over recent days. MTV landed back in 1981 and there began an era of 24/7 music on the telly, and music videos really found a whole new level. Well, let's start number 50 right now with Twisted Sister. This is We're Not Gonna Take It. Now, this video, you might remember it. It starts with Dad yelling at his son for only being interested in rock music, and the son declares, "I want to rock." He strums his guitar in his bedroom and sends Dad blasting out the window. This is number 50 at Gold.

We are counting down the top 50 greatest music videos ever today here at Gold. Number 49 from Rick Astley. That video's had over 1.7 billion views on YouTube, maybe helped by the Rick Rolling internet prank. Remember that back in the late 2000s? You'd click on a link and then this song would play for you. The old Rick Rolling. All right, number 48 here from Mondo Rock. This video is actually set around a pool with some rather cheap-looking umbrellas, in my opinion, anyway. It's a good video, though. Mondo Rock, This Is Cool World, number 48.

Counting down the top 50 greatest music videos ever. Today here at Gold, that is number 46, according to your votes, the B-52s. Great music video for that one, featuring an appearance from RuPaul before he went on to become famous. Gets the dance scene going. Also won Best Group Video at the 1990 MTV Music Video Awards as well. All right, the countdown continues now with Fatboy Slim at number 45. This video with the flash mob cost $1,000 to make.

0: world's best week of your life is about to change another life. So keep pretending you're interested in work. 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

0: 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We are counting them down today here at Gold. Just great songs. 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Number 43 there from David Bowie, Ashes to Ashes from 1980. It was the most expensive music video ever made at the time. It cost around $500,000 in 1980, which is, I haven't done the inflation figures, but it's probably, who knows, $10 million today. Bowie plays three different characters, a clown, an astronaut, and an inmate. It's a great video. Back after the break, the countdown continues with number 42. A video for this next song helped launch this particular artist from soap star to global pop superstar overnight. I'll play it for you next.
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0: We are counting on down today the top 50 greatest music videos ever here at Gold. Number 40 there from The Weeknd and Blinding Lights. What a video for that. Wearing his red suit, dancing through the streets of Vegas at 6 a.m. That's what he did to record that over 3 days. And we're giving you a chance next week to be there with Gold's Best Week of Your Life. 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
16: 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An ongoing incident inside the Burnley Tunnel is pushing heavy delays right back onto the Westgate Freeway all the way to Millers Road. There's delays following a breakdown on the Ring Road Greensborough bound before Pascavale Road and reports of a crash Calder Freeway city bound at Calder Park Drive. Ongoing repair works for the Tuller Freeway city bound at Moreland Road has a right-hand lane shut with heavy delays all the way back to Buller Road, and ongoing works in Cobblebank has Ferris Road shut at the railway line. Nominations are now open for the 2027 Australian of the Year Awards. Who inspires you? Nominate now at australianoftheyear.org.au. And now you're up to date with Melbourne's latest traffic.
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18: 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And just great songs all day long. Your

0: Communications are coming back online, but there's no word yet on when services will resume.
1: At the moment, it's too unstable to give a timeline on when the network will be fully up and running. Obviously, we will update our website to make sure the passengers are up to date on travel needs.
0: A limited amount of train replacement buses are in place, while metro trains are not affected. Telstra says it's making good progress restoring services following the outage. Tens of thousands of users woke up this morning unable to make calls or connect to data, which also hampered FPOS machines. Telstra CFO Michael Ackland says most customers are back online.
2: We believe that just under 90% of calls and data services at this point are now working correctly. So customers who are having trouble making a call, I encourage you to try again.
0: The accused Pam the Bird Vandal is back behind bars with calls to keep him there until he pays back clean-up costs to Victorians. 22-year-old Jack Gibson Burrell was remanded in custody last night following yesterday's 8-hour standoff on the Balti Bridge. He was freed on bail last year after being charged with more than 200 offences with property damage totalling $700,000. And Melbourne has pipped Sydney in a list of the most livable cities in the world. We came in third ahead of Sydney in fourth. Copenhagen was ranked number one.
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0: Checking Gold Sport, the Bombers have asked a number of senior players to give their 2 cents about who should be the next head coach. Essendon is set to begin interviewing a number of candidates within the next fortnight. Former coach James Hurd and John Longmire reportedly in the mix. Switzerland and Argentina will now go head-to-head in one of the World Cup's quarterfinals after downing Colombia and Egypt respectively this morning. The International Olympic Committee is being accused of lowering its own standards after provisionally lifting the ban on Russia. It paves the way for athletes to compete under the Russian flag again at LA in 2028, although it's not guaranteed just yet. And more than 50,000 fans will watch on in Brisbane tonight as the Maroons and Blues fight to claim the State of Origin Shield.
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0: Partly cloudy today, just 11 the top, similar tomorrow reaching 13. Right now it's 8 degrees. And how does Vegas, the Eagles live at the Sphere, the Grand Canyon and Shop Till You Drop sound? 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
6: Top 50 greatest music videos is what we're doing today. Jay, tell you what, there's been some great memories so far. Plenty more still to come. If you have some spare time over the weekend, maybe have a look at some of your faves, some of the old videos for these songs, because they are really, really great. Like this one from Paul Simon at number 39. This video stars Chevy Chase lip-syncing to Paul Simon's vocals. They're on the couch, then they stand up. A little bit of a height difference between the two of them when they stand up. Chevy's 193 centimetres and Paul Simon's 160. This is number 39 at Gold.

0: These are the top 50 greatest music videos of all time. We're counting them down today here at Gold. Number 37 from Duran Duran. What a great music video for that song. Filmed in the jungles and the streets of Sri Lanka.
1: Dutaite.
0: Yeah, the home of Dilma. I cannot wait to go and see Sri Lanka. That has a big budget adventure movie film to it. It's such a great video. Hey, coming in here at number 36, there's actually

two versions of this, one for the overseas market, mostly the US market, which starred Ivor Davies at a radio studio taking late night requests, and also an Aussie version. This is number 36.

What a wonderfully over-the-top and creative music video from Lady Gaga coming in at number 35 on our top 50 greatest music videos of all time here at Gold today. It's Troy Ellis here. This morning we are counting them down. In that video she's kidnapped by a group of supermodels for some fairly dodgy reasons. Features the Alexander McQueen designer clothes right throughout it as well. She looks pretty happy. As you would be, I suppose. All right, coming in here at number 34, here's The Verve with Bittersweet Symphony on Gold.

0: What a song. What a music video. Michael Jackson, Billie Jean coming in at number 32 on our top 50 greatest music videos ever countdown today. That was the video where he premiered a brand new look, wearing a black leather suit, a pink shirt and the red bow tie. Hey, next week we are giving you a chance to get yourself to Vegas, Gold's best week of your life, your chance to head to this unbelievable city, maybe check out a show at the Sphere, do some shopping on the Strip, go to a couple of those pool parties if you're keen, if you're game. It is all happening over there in Vegas. It's the best playground ever if you haven't been. 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And skip the queue for your chance to win Gold's best week of your life. It all starts next Monday right here at Gold. Back next, the countdown continues with number 31. This song about to hit the air next on Gold.
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0: Counting down the top 50 greatest music videos ever today here at Gold. Number 29, In Excess, Don't Change. Supposed to be filmed on an airport runway back in South Australia when it was recorded in 1982, but some bad weather caused a last-minute change. They ended up doing it inside the adjoining hangar. Plenty more of the countdown still to come. Now, I know we did cover versions the other day. Just thought it was worthwhile sharing this with you if you haven't heard it. This is a Bruce Springsteen cover of that song. Did it about 10 years ago in Sydney as a tribute to Michael Hutchence. How good is he, the boss?
1: 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One day I'll see Vegas. One day I'll visit the Grand Canyon. One day I'll see the Eagles live.
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14: 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Search Belong Deals. There's reports of an incident on the Calder Freeway Citybound after Calder Park Drive delays heavy back to Kings Road. Repair works continue on the Tuller Freeway Citybound after Moreland Road. They're in the right-hand lane with speed set back to 40 km. A slow run Citybound on the Westgate Freeway from Todd Road through the Burnley Tunnel. The Monash slow inbound from Wellington Road to Warragul Road. On the Ring Road, slow Greensborough-bound from the Tuller Freeway to Sydney Road, and the Western Freeway slow outbound approaching Hopkins Road. The census is coming this August. You'll get instructions soon on what to do. 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And now you're up to date with Melbourne's latest traffic.
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16: Afternoon, I'm Phoebe Humphrey. The CEO of V-Line says it's still too soon to say when trains will be back up and running across Victoria. The state's regional train network has been shut down following the nationwide Telstra outage, which also impacted some regional trains in New South Wales. Will Tiepo says there's no clear timeline just yet.
17: At the moment, we still have a lot of instability in that network, and until we get a stable network, we won't be able to, you know, move those trains off the platforms where they are at the moment.
16: A limited number of train replacement buses are in place, but regional Victorians have been told to avoid travel if possible. Metro trains have not been impacted. The PM admits today's nationwide Telstra outage is a major worry. Tens of thousands of customers were unable to make calls or connect to data. However, the telco says 90% of services have been restored. Anthony Albanese says the government's working with Telstra to get to the bottom of it.
18: This is deeply concerning and it's very disruptive to people's lives throughout the country. This is a national outage that has had varied effects. Some people have been unaffected, but many have been severely disrupted.
16: Police

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1: Gold Sport Collingwood's Nick Dacos is now a trade target for the Suns. The AFL's website reports Gold Coast has their eye on the Pie Star, who has signed on to stay in the black and white until at least 2029. Richmond has parted ways with its fitness boss as the club battles injury woes. Ben Serple is leaving Punt Road this week. Novak Djokovic has won an epic match at Wimbledon that lasted more than 5 hours, beating Felix Auger-Aliassime in a fifth set tiebreak. The Joker will next face world number one Jannik Sinner. And Switzerland is through to the World Cup quarterfinals for the first time since 1954 after beating Colombia. Earlier, Argentina knocked out Egypt.
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1: Partly cloudy this afternoon, 11 the top, similar tomorrow, 13. Right now, it's 10 degrees. And how does Vegas, the Eagles, live at the Sphere, the Grand Canyon, and Shop Till You Drop Sound? 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
4: Countdown. This is a pretty special countdown. I'm pretty excited about this one. The top 50 greatest music videos ever. That's what we're counting down today, thanks to your votes. It's Troy Ellis here this afternoon. And on the way in the next 15 minutes, one of the greatest music videos ever made, I reckon. I mean, you might share the same opinion. I'll play it for you soon. Let's get back to number 28 here from Gautier and Kimbra, somebody that I used to know. Now, these two are essentially mostly nude throughout this video with body paint that took a painstaking 23 hours to put on. Wouldn't happen today. You'd just AI it, wouldn't it? Let's go. Now and then I think of

That's the one I mentioned. Go. One of the greatest music videos ever made, I reckon, from Madonna. That is Vogue, coming in at number 26. It was, taking us back to the Hollywood glamour golden age of the 30s and 40s, filmed entirely in black and white. Went on to win 3 MTV Video Music Awards when it was released back in 1990 as well. All right, the countdown continues here with Nirvana. Number 25, this is Smells Like Teen Spirit.

Thanks for having us on today here at Goals. We're counting down your top 50 greatest music videos ever. The medals, Medal as Anything, Live It Up, coming in at number 24. Now, here at number 23 is Britney Spears. This is the song, and I suspect the video, that locked her in as a pop culture icon. She plays the part of a schoolgirl dancing around, sort of daydreaming about a boy in her class. Every bit of clothing in this video is from Kmart. Nothing costs more than $17.

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Number 21 on the countdown. 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That video sees the members of Queen in a suburban house dressed as women. A bit of a parody of the characters, some of the characters on the British TV show Coronation Street. Then a bit later on in the video, Freddie performs shirtless. Yeah, there's a lot going on. It's Troy Ellis here this afternoon. The countdown continues in just a second. I'm about to play an AC/DC song whose music video was filmed for the TV show Countdown with a budget of just $380. That's next.

0: feels better with gold. 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
1: I get an email yesterday. She said, I teach astrology and a couple of the students in the class can bring famous people's star charts. She sent me the 11-minute video of them analysing me. Secretive man? Many serial killers have some of these traits?
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26: 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Demerson.
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0: iconic Aussie song. Great video for it as well. Men at Work, Down Under, number 19 here at Gold. Our top 50 greatest music videos ever. They're driving along in the clapped out combi. It breaks down. There's the 6'4" blonde guy, full of muscles, handing out the massive Vegemite sandwich, and then they carry a coffin across the sand dunes at the very end of it. It's Troy Ellis here this afternoon. We'll get the latest news headlines for you coming up in just a couple of minutes. Oh, and next week, by the way, Gold's best week of your life, your chance to end up spending a week in Las Vegas. The shopping, the pool parties, the glitter strip. 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Gold's best week of your life. It all starts Monday right here.
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3: 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At the function, I'm standing at the bar.

0: with Shane Warne, and old time rock and roll came on. Just take those old records off. Tom Cruise is a guest on the night, and we look over, and you know what he did, Georgia?
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0: He ran across the dance floor and slid across like he did in the movie.
1: Pants on or pants off?
0: No, pants on this occasion, although there was a cooler thing for a rerun of that.
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5: 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There's emergency works underway on the Ring Road Greensboro band after Sydney Road in the left-hand lane with speed back to 40. Also repair works on the Tullar City band after Moreland Road there in the right-hand lane. A rollover in Ivanhoe has Lower Heidelberg Road closed eastbound at Marshall Street. Use Upper Heidelberg Road and Banksia Street to skip around. The Westgate Freeway slow city bound from the Balti through the Burnley Tunnel and the Calder heavy outbound from Kings Road past Calder Park Drive. 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
8: Afternoon, I'm Georgia Love. The Prime Minister says today's Telstra outage is deeply concerning. It's left tens of thousands of customers right across the country unable to make calls or use mobile data. The telco still doesn't know the root cause at this stage. Anthony Albanese says there have been varying effects.
9: The 000 custodian is in constant contact with Telstra and with emergency services, and investigations are underway.
8: While the entire V-Line train network is still down due to the outage, it's affected a radio network fault, with the operator advising Victorians to avoid travel until further notice. A very limited amount of train replacement buses are in place, but there's no word yet on when services will return to normal. A man is under arrest in hospital after a woman was stabbed to death in a home in Melbourne's east overnight. Emergency services were called to a property in Vermont around 10 p.m. The 39-year-old woman was already deceased. A 39-year-old man was taken from the home to hospital under police guard, where he'll be interviewed by homicide detectives. A house has been firebombed and a nearby business ram raided in a Truganina crime spree this morning. It's believed the same offenders who set a home alight on Cabarita Street just before 5 a.m. also rammed a currency exchange business on Doherty's Road just 5 minutes later. A burnt-out Toyota was left at the scene. No arrests have been made. And Melbourne has again pipped Sydney in a list of the most livable cities in the world. We came in third, ahead of Sydney in fourth, Copenhagen and Vienna coming in one and two.
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8: Carlton is still yet to ask Josh Fraser about being in the mix to become the club's next head coach. The Blues interim coach has had a perfect 7 straight wins since taking over from Michael Voss, but the caretaker insists he's not thinking too far ahead at this point.
11: No, I haven't reconsidered at all. I'm really enjoying this opportunity. There's a lot of responsibility that comes with being an interim coach, and my focus is really on how we make sure the club's better placed at the end of this journey.
8: Tassie has set up a panel to decide on its theme song ahead of entering the competition in 2028. The AFL's website says the Devils want to have a song locked in by July next year. And Novak Djokovic has won an epic match at Wimbledon that lasted more than 5 hours, eventually beating third seed Felix Auger-Aliassime in a fifth set tiebreak to make it through to the semis.
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8: Cloud clearing the Savo, 13 our top, partly cloudy tomorrow and 14. Right now in the city, it's 11 degrees. And how does this sound? Vegas, the Eagles live at the Sphere, the Grand Canyon and shopping till you drop. 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

the top 50 greatest music videos ever. Well, according to your votes, at least anyway, here at Goal. Just great songs. David Bowie coming in at number 16. The video for that song was actually filmed in outback New South Wales back in 1983. At the Corinda Pub, starred locals as extras. It's Troy Ellis here this afternoon. All right, I've been looking forward to sharing this one with you. One of my favourite Kylie songs, peak Kylie back in 2002. The video for this song has Kylie walking continuous loops around Paris, and every time she finishes a lap, a duplicate of her appears from the dry cleaners. This is Coming to My World, coming in at number 15. On our top 50 greatest music videos ever.

0: counting down the top 50 greatest music videos today here at Gold. Land of Confusion from Genesis, number 14. Great video for that song. Features caricatures of not only the band, but also a lot of the political leaders of the time. Ronald Reagan and his wife Nancy. Margaret Thatcher makes an appearance. Mikhail Gorbachev, and also, I think, Colonel Gaddafi as well. All right, the countdown continues with number 13, Michael Jackson's Black or White. This, what a great music video for this song. It stars Macaulay Culkin dancing to rock music in his bedroom, and Dad storms up the stairs, very, very cross, and gets blasted into space.
1: I thought I told you to turn that thing off! It is too late, and it's too loud!
2: But, Dad, this is the best part.
1: You are wasting your time with this garbage. Now go to bed!
2: Okay. Eat this. I'm afraid your father's going to be very upset when he gets back.
0: Number 13, here at Gold, our top 50 greatest music videos ever.

You voted. You decided. So, this countdown's your fault. We mean, this is Gold's greatest countdowns of all time. Number 11.

We are counting them down today. Top 50 greatest music videos, according to your votes, here at Gold, on the Gold website. Number 11, Bruce Springsteen, Dancing in the Dark. He actually did that music video from a live performance. Actually also featured Courtney Cox being pulled onto stage at the end of the music video. She at the time was an unknown and aspiring actress and model, obviously went on to have some significant success on the TV show Friends. Back after the break into the top 10. Before we get there, though, just a quick update on Gold's best week of your life. This is your chance to get yourself to Vegas. 9 o'clock Monday morning next week, your chance, your first chance to win. You can skip the queue if you like. Leave us some details. 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But just imagine a week in Vegas, going to see a show at the Sphere, hanging out at some of those pool parties, visiting the Grand Canyon. It's Gold's best week of your life. It all starts next week.

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Madonna and Material Girl coming in at number 9. And she was talking about that song a couple of days ago.

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1: My relationship to the song was I was aware of the irony of it because I'm not a materialistic person, but it was very tongue-in-cheek. I think a lot of people took it literally. I'm not sure people got the irony.
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1: Hell yeah, that's true.
0: That's an interesting perspective. It is coming up to 2 o'clock. Higo continues next. Do not go anywhere. He has the top 8. You are going to love the top 3 especially. I'll chat to you tomorrow here at Gold.
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6: 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There's reports of a crash on the Ring Road Altitabound after Sunshine Avenue. Then barrier repairs continue on the Ring Road Altitabound ramp onto the Princess Freeway. The left-hand lane closed with speed back to 60Ks. In Bundoora, a crash on Plenty Road southbound approaching the Ring Road. It's in the left-hand lane. Works continue on the Tuller Freeway citybound after Moreland Road in the right-hand lane with speed back to 40. The New Park Bypass Low inbound past Robinson's Road and the Monash Low outbound before Forster Road. EOFY deals at Amacium, up to 65% off selected SIM plans on your first renewal. 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
8: Afternoon, I'm Georgia Love. Telstra says there's no evidence of malicious activity as it works to restore the majority of its network following a major nationwide outage. It's impacted calls, payments and transport systems right around the country. The Telstra CEO is currently on holiday, while our communications minister has just returned from leave. The opposition leader hopes Annika Wells will speak soon.
9: The minister needs to front up and explain to Australians what has happened here. We keep seeing this minister fail. She failed last time. She didn't front up. She didn't actually explain in a timely way what was going on. It's time for her to get real and explain to Australians what has happened.
8: Almost 90% of calls and data are now back online, but it's unclear when everything will be restored. While the V-Line network is still down, the radio network fault caused by the Telstra outage, leaving regional trains unable to run. V-Line CEO Will Tiepo says they can't say when services will resume.
10: At the moment, it's too unstable to give a timeline on when the network will be fully up and running. Obviously, we will update our website to make sure the passengers are up to date on travel needs.
8: A limited number of train replacement buses are in place while metro trains are not affected. In other news, police are investigating a firebombing and ram raid at Truganina this morning. Firefighters called to the blaze at a house on Cabarita Street just before 5am. It's been destroyed while it's believed the same offenders then rammed a business on Doherty's Road just 5 minutes later. And the accused Pam the Bird vandal is back behind bars with calls to keep him there until he pays back the clean-up costs. 22-year-old Jack Gibson Burrell was remanded in custody overnight following yesterday's 8-hour standoff on the Balti Bridge. He was freed on bail last year after being charged with more than 200 offences, the property damage of those offences totalling $700,000.
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8: There's still no clear timeline on the return of Carlton defender Jacob Wiedering. The Blues co-vice-captain remains on the sidelines after straining his calf. Caretaker coach Josh Fraser says they've been careful.
11: We'll know a little bit more within a week or so around his timeline, but again, it'll be a really considered approach to how we give Jacob the best chance of returning and playing a role for us.
8: And the Bombers have asked a number of senior players to give their

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3: Good afternoon, Melbourne. This is Higo, and this countdown is an absolute favourite of mine because how many hours did you spend in front of the TV on an early Saturday or Sunday morning recording your favourite film clips onto your VHS and then write on it, "Do not tape over," and you'd even take the little tab out so no one could. But then your sister or your brother would put a little bit of tape over that tab and record over it, and then you get in a fight. Oh, such good times. But the clips back then were so good. That's why we're counting down the top 50 songs that brought us the greatest music videos. And I mentioned this one yesterday because it is just brilliant. But we didn't fully appreciate how much went into it because this video was shot one frame at a time. Peter Gabriel had to remain completely motionless while animators adjusted props around him. He's on his back under a sheet of glass, 16 hours a day over a six-day shoot. But we got one of the best. This is Sledgehammer at number 6. It's Just Great Songs on Gold.

When it came to film clips, Duran Duran set a really high standard back in the day, spending unbelievable amounts of money in exotic locations to get the job done. However, that one, well, kind of exists.

kind of exotic. They shot that one on the sand dunes of Cronulla and also used the Great Hall of the University of Sydney. So a little bit Aussie pride going along to Duran Duran, Union of the Snake, at number 7 in our countdown of the top 50 songs that brought us the greatest music videos. And now we go from one that was really elaborate to one that was really quite simple, but so effective. Only cost £4,500 at the time. It was shot because this band was too busy. They were about to go on tour. They couldn't appear on Top of the Pops. They did it in 4 hours. Less than 4 hours, in fact, so they could get to the pub. It's the greatest band in the world. Bohemian Rhapsody. Just great songs on Gold. This is number 6.

0: world's best week of your life is about to change another life. So stay close. Your future self is already packing.
1: 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Gold.

Number four in the top 50 songs that brought us the greatest music videos ever. In Excess, Never Tear Us Apart. It's just great songs on Gold. And the way that that film clip came together was kind of lucky. Richard Lowenstein was a long-time collaborator with the band, and he had previously been in Prague shooting raw black and white 8mm film just to highlight Prague's medieval architecture. And when he was back in Sydney editing it all together, in another studio, the master tape of Never Tear Us Apart was playing, and he could hear it, and he goes, geez, they go really well together. The band said, well, why don't we go to Prague and shoot a film clip? Because, of course, you do back then. That's how big In Excess was. We'll go to Prague and shoot a film clip. Sure. Whereas Barnsley, no, he'll just stand in front of burning cane fields for this one, Working Class Man, at number three. Just great songs on Gold. Working.

0: There's 9 odd minutes of really confusing film clip to that one, and it's at number 2 in our countdown with Just Great Songs on Gold. It's Guns N' Roses' November Rain. And it leaves a few questions for me. How come we only saw, like, that mirrored coffin in that song? It covered half of Stephanie Seymour's face. Like, and how did she die in the film clip? What about the guy who dives into the cake? Did he kill Stephanie? We need answers. What about, what's Slash doing out in the desert? Just leaves a lot to be answered. And we have heard some amazing songs in the countdown of the top 50 songs that brought us the greatest music videos ever. But what is going to be number one? Well, I'm afraid you're just going to have to stick around a little bit longer and find out. And trust me, when you hear it, you go, "Pah!" Of course, it had everything. It was like, it really was a mini movie.
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Do you remember how old you were and where you were the very first time you saw all 14 minutes of that mini movie film clip from Michael Jackson's Thriller? Man, I remember watching it and just sitting there after it. Once he turned his head around at the end and he's looking at you and Vincent Price is laughing and you're like, what did I just watch? Just absolute brilliance. That's why Michael Jackson Thriller is at number one in our countdown of top 50 songs that brought us the greatest music videos. And they didn't even have the funding for it. The record company said, no, you've already got a couple of film clips. It's a novelty. The album's peaked. Little did they know. Just brilliant. All right, we'll get another countdown for you tomorrow. And now here's Farnsy, Pressure Down. I mean, I'm still kind of overwhelmed by Thriller, to be honest. It's just great songs on Gold.

0: It's just great songs on Gold. And Wake Up on the Bright Side of the Dial with the Christian O'Connell Show. They've been away at the moment. We've been giving you the best bits of the show. And maybe you remember this amazing marketing idea.
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8: 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In Templestowe, there's been a collision on Williamson's Road. It's now closed northbound between Foot Street and Porter Street. Take Blackburn Road instead. A crash in Seaford on Latham's Road westbound at Stevenson Road. On the Tuller Freeway, have repair works citybound after Moreland Road. They're closing out the right-hand lane and speeds are back down to 40k. On the Mornington Peninsula Freeway, it's a slow run southbound from Springvale Road, then passing Thames Promenade. Get the model year 26.5 Ford Ranger Black Edition from 53k drive away at participating dealers. 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I'll check Melbourne's latest traffic again in 15 minutes.
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11: Afternoon, I'm Georgia Love. It's been confirmed emergency calls were affected by today's Telstra outage. The telco is slowly getting back online after the service went down, mostly affecting the retail sector and transport systems. Communications Minister Annika Wells has finally spoken, saying a small number of 000 calls did not connect, but today's incident doesn't compare to the deadly Optus outage last year.
12: This, in its nature, is a very different kind of outage. What happened in September was a 000 outage where nobody knew 000 was offline.
11: Telstra has apologised, saying they're working to find the root cause, but are confident it wasn't malicious. While the CEO of V-Line says it is still too soon to say when our regional trains will be back up and running. The entire network went down in the outage.
13: At the moment, we still have a lot of instability in that network, and until we get a stable network, we won't be able to move those trains off the platforms where they are at the moment.
11: A limited number of train replacement buses are in place, but regional Victorians have been told to avoid travel if possible. Metro trains have not been impacted. In other news, a man is under arrest in hospital after a woman was stabbed to death in a home in Melbourne's east last night. Emergency services called to a property in Vermont around 10 p.m. The 39-year-old woman was already deceased. A 39-year-old man was taken from the home to hospital under police guard. And a 15-year-old boy has been charged over a fire at a panel beaters that caused $1 million damage. Police say the boy stole a set of car keys from a gym while its owner was working out and drove the Ford Raptor to a car paint business in Carrum Downs on June 9. There, four offenders were seen breaking in and setting the factory alight.
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11: Nick Daicos is now a trade target for the Gold Coast Suns. The AFL's website reports the club has their eye on the Pies star, who has signed on to stay in the black and white until at least 2029. The

0: staying sunny. The Savo, another cold night, dropping to 4, partly cloudy and 14 the top tomorrow. Right now in the city, it's 14 degrees. And how does this sound? Vegas, the Eagles live at the Sphere, the Grand Canyon and shopping till you drop. 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
1: G'day, Melbourne. This is Higo. While I got your attention, except for you, hey, hey, hey, eyes this way. Just pay attention. This involves you. This is very important. Next week, we're kicking off Gold's best week of your life. We want to send you to Vegas with all the trimmings, all the spectacular things you can do. I've suggested a couple of things. Jonesy and Amanda on board, Christian, Tony. We've all got something for you to do. But in reality, you can do as much or as little as you want. Vegas is a playground. And a sneaky way around getting ahead of everyone else is, of course, becoming a Gold Club VIP member at thegoldwebsite.com.au. The best week of your life starts on Monday. 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Leave a light on. 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
1: If this is it, it's just great songs for your drive home on Gold with Higo. And I've got Fleetwood Mac coming up in 10 minutes from now with a song that, well, it was written and recorded, and even the film clip was done at the height of them breaking down maritally. Is that the word that I'm looking for? Maritally? You know how Christine McVie and John McVie were breaking up, and Stevie Nicks and Lindsey Buckingham were on the outer, and the band weren't talking. And this song was written by Christine McVie about John McVie. And because they weren't talking, John had no idea. So he's playing the bass line. He's smiling on stage during the film clip. It wasn't until much later that someone said, "Hey, buddy, that song's about you." And when he listened to the lyrics again, he went, "Oh, boy."
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3: 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It got a crash in Templestowe and Williamson's Road. It remains closed northbound between Foot Street and Porter Street. A car fire in Kilsyth on Mount Dandenong Road. It's now closed eastbound at Colchester Road. Take Dorset Road and Canterbury Road instead. 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City bounds after Moreland Road is shutting out the right-hand lane and speeds are back down to 40k. 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I'll check Melbourne's latest traffic again in 15 minutes.
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1: The Flame. It's just great songs for your drive home on Gold. And tomorrow we are doing the final greatest top 50 countdown of all time. And this one is for the people like myself who throughout the 90s were just all over music. There was so much going on. It was a brilliant decade. So if you were growing up in that decade and it was your formative years, you were discovering new stuff, you'll be right across the top 50 number ones of the 90s. This is one you don't want to miss. So tell your friends about this. Make sure you've got it locked onto us at Gold at 10 o'clock tomorrow morning when we kick it off. The top 50 number ones of the 90s.
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3: 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In Templestowe, there's been a collision on Williamson's Road. It remains closed northbound between Foot Street and Porter Street. You've got a car fire and kill site for Mount Dandenong Road. It's now closed eastbound at Colchester Road. Take Dorset Road and Canterbury Road instead. On the Tulla Freeway, there's a repair work city bounds after Moreland Road. It's closing out the right-hand lane. On the Westgate Freeway, seabound delays are heavy from Todd Road through to the Burnley Tunnel. 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

0: 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Stuff like this.
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5: 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In Templestowe, there's been a collision on Williamson's Road. It's now closed northbound between Foot Street and Porter Street. Take Blackburn Road instead. A crash in Trugger 9 on Sayers Road at Forsyth Road. Traffic is starting to build in all directions there. On the Tulla Freeway, there's repair city bounce after Moreland Road. It's closing out the right-hand lane. On the Deer Park Bypass, it's a slow run outbound from the Ring Road to Hopkins Road on the Western Freeway. Kuzar by Cirque du Soleil is now playing at Melbourne's Flemington Racecourse. High-flying acrobatics, daring stunt, jaw-dropping moments. Don't miss it. Book now. I'll check Melbourne's latest traffic again in 15 minutes.
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8: Afternoon, I'm Georgia Love. It's been revealed today's Telstra outage did affect 000 calls, but not to the level of last year's deadly Optus outage. Welfare checks are now being carried out after the telco found about 36 calls failed to connect to emergency services. Telstra still not sure what caused the nationwide outage. Communications Minister Annika Wells says it will be subject to a major probe.
9: Of course, I look forward to working with the 000 custodian and the chair of ACMA as they complete more fulsome and thorough investigations. But at the moment, the priority is getting everybody back online.
8: While the V-Line network is still down, the outage sparking a radio network fault on the regional train line right across Victoria. Metro trains haven't been affected though. A house has been firebombed and a nearby business ram raided at Trugger 9 in a crime spree this morning. It's believed the same offenders who set a home on Cabarita Street alight just before 5am also then rammed a currency exchange business on Doherty's Road just 5 minutes later. A burnt out Toyota left at the scene. No arrests have been made. A teenage boy has been charged over the last month's fire at a Carrum Downs panel beater that destroyed almost $1 million worth of cars. It's alleged a Ford Raptor was stolen from outside a gym on June 9 and driven to a factory on Brett Drive. Four offenders seen breaking into the car painting business and setting it alight before fleeing. A 15-year-old boy arrested today at home in Ferntree Gully. He's been charged with arson, car theft and aggravated burglary. And an Aussie woman has been arrested by ICE agents in the US. Immigration officers say the 51-year-old illegally voted at the 2024 US election, despite not being a citizen. If found guilty, she'll face a maximum 5 years behind bars.
7: 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The all-new Toyota RAV4. 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Oh, what a feeling. 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
8: Josh Fraser has confirmed Carlton is still yet to ask him about being in

0: by next year.
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0: Staying sunny, the Savo, another cold night, dropping to 4, partly cloudy and 14 the top tomorrow. Right now it's 12 degrees in the city. And how does this sound? 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
5: Good afternoon, Melbourne. This is Higo. The World Cup at the moment has got everyone transfixed. Who's going to win? How far were your favourites? I was going for Portugal after the Socceroos, and they're already out, so I'm out of this altogether. However, someone who is a prolific tweeter and he's always a bit of a stirrer is Liam Gallagher. I've got Oasis coming up in just a moment. Earlier on today, someone sent him a tweet saying, Liam, are you watching this? I'm bleeping myself. And he says, no, I'm not. I've been in London recording Oasis' new single, which is out next week. I mean, shopping for a suit for Noel's wedding. I mean, happy Christmas. Take it with a grain of salt. But if suddenly a new Oasis song appears next week, we know that he was telling the truth, which is kind of rare at times. We'll get to Oasis straight after Roxette. The Look, it's Just Great Songs on Gold.

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0: 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Elton John, I guess that's why they call it the blues. 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
2: 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On the Hume Freeway, there's been a crash outbound after Hearns Road. It's closing out the left-hand emergency lane. Another crash in Sunshine on Addison Road at Glengala Road. In Templestowe, there's been a collision on Williamson's Road. It remains closed northbound between Foot Street and Porter Street. Take Blackburn Road instead. Repair works do continue on the Tulla Freeway, citybound after Moreland Road. 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I'll check Melbourne's latest traffic again in 15 minutes.
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0: Anastasia, I'm out of love. It's just great songs for your drive home on Gold with Higo. I have got some Don Henley on the way for you. Here he is talking about this particular song.
1: This song started out with Mike Campbell, Tom Petty's lead guitarist. It was a track, just a track. He had recorded it again in his home studio. So this was one that Petty had rejected. It's about looking back. You know, I have a thing about looking back.
0: The track that Tom Petty rejected is up next here at Gold.
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3: 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In Templestowe, there's been a crash on Williamson's Road. It remains closed northbound between Foot Street and Porter Street. Take Blackburn Road instead. A crash in Sunshine on Anderson Road at Glengala Road. Otherwise, on Tulla Freeway, repair works do continue. City bound after Moreland Road, it's closing out the right-hand lane and speeds are back down to 40k. On the Hume Freeway, it's a slow run out down from the Ring Road, then passing O'Hearn's Road. Every minute of every day, a child is admitted to hospital. 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I'll check Melbourne's latest traffic again in 15 minutes.
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0: Bachelor Girl, Buses and Trains, It's Just Great Songs for Your Drive Home here at Gold with Higo. That went to number four in the Australian charts in 1998. And the reason I bring that up is because tomorrow we're doing another one of Gold's greatest top 50 countdowns of all time. The top 50 number ones of the 90s voted for by our Gold Club VIP members. There's a very real possibility, because it was a weird time, the 90s, man. You remember?
1: A little bit of Monica in my life.
0: Thanks, Lou.
1: Erica by my side.
0: You reckon we're going to hear that tomorrow? It did go to number one in the 90s here in Australia. But you know what else went to number one in the 90s here? Yeah. Admit it, you did the dance. Why were novelty songs so big in the 90s? Both of them could be in this countdown. The top 50 number ones in the 90s starts tomorrow at 10 here at Gold.
2: 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In Templestowe, there's been a collision on Williamson's Road. It remains closed northbound between Foot Street and Porter Street. Take Blackburn Road instead. A crash in Sunshine on Anderson Road at Glengala Road. On the Westgate Freeway, city-bound traffic is bumper to bumper from the Westgate Bridge through to the Burnley Tunnel, and outbound traffic is heavy over the Westgate Bridge and then right onto the Princes Freeway. And keep an eye out for repair works on the Tulla Freeway, city bound after Moreland Road. It's closing out the right-hand lane. Most of us take sight for granted. 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I'll check Melbourne's latest traffic again in 15 minutes.
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0: It's just great songs for your drive home with John Mellencamp and Hurts So Good. Wake up on the bright side of the dial with the Christian O'Connell Show. Away on break for the past couple of weeks, we've been giving you the best bits of the show. But I always remember this story he told about his dad. See, my dad, when he retired, that was it. He hasn't worked again. But Christian's dad?
1: My dad retired and then went through a succession of, seriously, 12 other jobs. And he was doing jobs that he had no business doing. He took a job, right, at 73 at a children's amusement park. Sure enough, within a week, he'd quit. Just said the noise. It's a children's. It's a noise. It's a noise of joy.
2: Yes.
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2: 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Some heavy delays are building on the Monash Freeway due to a crash inbound after Stud Road. 3 lanes are closed. Take Heatherton Road and the Prince's Highway instead. A crash in Templestowe and Williamson's Road. It remains closed northbound between Foot Street and Porter Street. In Box Hill, there's been a collision on Elgar Road northbound after Whitehorse Road. And repair works do continue on the Tulla Freeway citybound after Mullen Road. 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I'll check Melbourne's latest traffic again in 15 minutes.
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21: Hi, I'm Georgia Love. Telstra has finally found out what happened to cause the nationwide outage today, but not why. Tens of thousands of customers lost service due to a malfunction in timekeeping tech. But the telco says it doesn't know what caused the timer issues. The company is certain, though, it was nothing malicious like a hacking. CFO Michael Ackland says around 90% of services have since been restored.
22: We know that customers across the whole community rely on our connectivity, and this has caused many issues and it's been a big disruption to many people's days, and we apologise for that.
21: Welfare checks are being carried out after it was confirmed the outage affected around 3 dozen 000 calls that failed. And V-Line is still down. No regional train services able to operate for the commute home, with the Telstra outage sparking a radio network fault. In other news, a man is under arrest in hospital after a woman was stabbed in a home in Melbourne's east. Emergency services were called to a property in Vermont around 10 last night. The 39-year-old woman was already deceased. A 39-year-old man was taken from the home to hospital under police guard, where he'll be interviewed by homicide detectives. Well, police are investigating a firebombing and ram raid in Truganina this morning. Firefighters called to a blaze at a house on Cabarita Street just before 5 a.m. It's believed the same offenders then rammed a currency exchange business on Doherty's Road only 5 minutes later. And Melbourne has pipped Sydney in a list of the most livable cities in the world. We came in third overall, ahead of Sydney in fourth. Copenhagen was ranked number one, Vienna second.
4: Take on whatever the weekend throws at you. The all-new Toyota RAV4. Long live recreation. Oh, what a feeling. Toyota.
21: There's still no clear timeline on the return of Carlton defender Jacob Wiedering. The Blues co-vice-captain remains on the sidelines after straining his calf. Caretaker coach Josh Fraser says they're being careful.
23: We'll know a little bit more within a week or so. Again, it'll be a really considered approach to how we give Jacob the best chance of returning and playing a role for us.
21: The Bombers have asked a number of senior players to give their 2 cents about who should be the next head coach. Essendon's set to begin interviewing.

0: in the city, it's 10. And how does this sound? 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
3: A good evening, Melbourne. This is Higo. Quick question for you. Did you used to read comic books? Or comics, just in general, out of the paper? If you did, you would have probably had your own voices for those characters in your mind. And then if they ever made a proper cartoon about them or a movie and the voices didn't match up with the ones in your head, it can kind of throw you off a bit. I bring that up because there is a song coming up in 10 minutes, less than 10 minutes, in fact, that has done that to me. And if you were a fan of this particular comic book, you'll know exactly what I'm talking about. But now here's Tina Turner. What's Love Got to Do with It? It's just great.

0: Dave Dobbin, Slice of Heaven, just great songs for your drive home on Gold. Of course, that was included in the movie of Foot Rot Flats, the cartoon book that I used to read so much. We had all the volumes of it, and I had all the characters' voices in my head as I would read the comic books, and then when they made the movie, they didn't match up.
1: In the film Foot Rot Flats, I play the part of Wall, which is a very great privilege, one of the most sensitive characters in modern literature. I think it was, in the end, down to it was John Gielgud or Meryl Streep with a fair bit of makeup, or myself, and I had the least travelling time involved, and so I secured the part.
0: And I know you're racking your brain going, I know that voice, I know that voice. It's John Clarke. He was so damn brilliant. It's just great songs here at Gold, and I'll get you some Dido and you two next.
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3: 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We have a number of crashes to look out for. Firstly, one on the Monash Freeway inbound up to Stud Road. Three lanes are closed and you've got heavy delays back onto the South Gippsland Freeway. Take Heatherton Road and the Princes Highway instead. Another in Templestowe and Williamson's Road. It remains closed northbound between Foot Street and Porter Street. One in Box Hill and Elgar Road northbound after Whitehorse Road and one in Werribee on Duncan's Road at Sinnott Street. Instead of worrying about what ifs, set your business upright with ANZ and start to wonder what's the best could happen. Start your business right. Search ANZ Business Start Right. I'll check Melbourne's latest traffic again in 15 minutes.
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0: Dire Straits, Walk of Life. It's just great songs for your drive home on Gold with Higo. And if you've never been to Las Vegas but always thought, hey, I would love to go and just check this joint out, trust me, it'll blow your mind. If you're flying at night, you're going over darkness and all of a sudden it just stands out like a beacon. And even coming in during the day, it's still so cool. It's all desert and then there's a strip and you see all the stuff that you know that you've seen in movies and on TV before about Vegas. The best week of your life starts Monday. We can make this trip happen. Myself and Tony, Jonesy and Amanda, Christian, we've all picked out things for you to do, like going to see the Eagles at the Sphere. 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
2: 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It got some slow delays following an earlier crash in the Monash Freeway inbound after Stud Road. It's heavy going back onto the South Gippsland Freeway. In Box Hill, there's been a collision on Alga Road northbound after Whitehorse Road. A crash in Werribee on Duncan's Road at Sinnott Street. Otherwise, repair works do continue on the Tulla Freeway, citybound after Moreland Road. It's taking out the right-hand lane. 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I'll check Melbourne's latest traffic again in 15 minutes.
1: 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Just great songs. With numbers in front of them. Counting down. So that's why they call it a countdown. Tomorrow morning from 10, we fire up the CD player for number ones of the 90s, the greatest top 50 countdowns of all time on Gold.
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0: crowded house, fall at your feet. It's just great songs for your drive home on Gold. And tomorrow we have our very last greatest top 50 countdown of all time. Well, not ever, but you know, we've been doing this over the past couple of weeks while Christian's been away and while Jonesy and Amanda have been on break as well. Tomorrow, our final one is going to be the top 50 number ones of the 90s. This is a countdown you don't want to miss from 10 tomorrow. But coming up next, a song that John Deacon, the bass player for Queen, wrote. And here's something from him that you might not know about it.
1: I started it off with actually a completely different set of lyrics. It was all about cowboys.
0: It was all about cowboys. Next.
2: 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The census is coming this August. You'll get instructions soon on what to do. In the census, every answer matters. Authorised by the Australian Bureau of Statistics, Canberra. Still some slow delays following an earlier crash in the Monash Freeway inbound after Stud Road. You got congestion heavy back onto the South Gippsland Freeway. In Box Hill, there's been a collision on Alga Road northbound after Whitehorse Road. A crash in Werribee on Duncan's Road at Sinnott Street. Otherwise, on the Westgate Freeway, city-bound delays, a bump and a bumper from the Bolte through to the Burleigh Tunnel. 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I'll check Melbourne's latest traffic again in 15 minutes.
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4: Hi, I'm Sally Pearson. The Opals have opened their two-game series.

0: series against China with a thrilling win. The Aussies overcame a three-point quarter-time deficit to run out with a 76-74 victory in Melbourne. Game 2 gets underway tomorrow night, where they'll aim for a series sweep. And quarterfinal action continues at Wimbledon. Linda Noskova plays Belgium's Elise Mertens before Ukraine's Marta Kostyuk takes on Jasmine Paolini. Aussie Elise Perez also makes an appearance in the doubles.
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0: Greatest band in the world. Another one bites the dust. It's Just Great Songs on Gold. And Wake Up on the Bright Side of the Dial with the Christian O'Connell Show. And while they've been away on break, we've been throwing some of the best bits of the show at you. And maybe you missed this. Is this genius marketing from Christian or just ridiculousness?
1: I'm going to hire old people that want to give back to society, okay? Who are just hanging around right now. They're retired. They want to do something. Yeah. 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
15: 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It got reports of a crash on the Ring Road Altona bounce after Sydney Road. It's causing delays back through to the Hume Freeway. On the Hume Freeway, there's also slow delays following an earlier collision on the inbound entry to the Ring Road Altona bounce. It's got delays back past Cooper Street. On the Tulla Freeway, there's repair works city bound after Moreland Road. It's closing out the right-hand lane. On the Calder Freeway, it's slow going outbound from the Tulla to Calder Park Drive. Nominations are now open for the 2027 Australian of the Year Awards. Who inspires you? Nominate now at australianoftheyear.org.au. I'll check Melbourne's latest traffic again in 15 minutes.
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18: Evening, I'm Georgia Love. A Victorian politician is being slammed for

0: calling 000 this morning to check if calls were going through during Telstra's massive outage. Geelong Bay Senator Sarah Henderson has admitted to making test calls. Federal Minister for Emergency Management Christy McBain, furious a senior member of public office would do such a thing.
1: We teach our kids not to prank call 000, and I think it is absolutely outrageous that the Shadow Communications Minister has been making test calls at a time where we need to make sure that we are doing as many welfare checks as possible and making sure that that network is open.
0: It's understood a piece of data that synchronises the network caused the outage, impacting rail networks, FPOS terminals and phone calls, including some to 000. Our V-Line network is still down. City workers from the regions forced to scramble for one of few places on limited train replacement buses tonight. V-Line CEO William Tiepo says it's gobsmacking Telstra doesn't have a contingency for such outages.
2: We heavily rely on the resilience of Telstra's network to provide that backup, and that didn't occur this morning.
0: A 15-year-old boy has been charged over a fire at a panel beater that caused $1 million in damage. Police say the boy stole a set of car keys from a gym while the owner was working out and drove the Ford Raptor to a car paint business in Carrum Downs, where four offenders were seen breaking in and setting it alight on June 9. An Australian woman has been arrested by ICE agents in the US. Immigration officers say the 51-year-old voted at the 2024 US election despite not being a citizen. If found guilty, she'll face a maximum 5 years behind bars. And if you've ever wanted to own a bit of the MCG, this one might be for you. The MCC is selling 200 light tower globes, the ones in place before they transitioned to LED lighting. You'll have to click and collect and fork out just under $500.
3: Take on whatever the weekend throws at you. 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Long live recreation. Oh, what a feeling. Toyota.
0: Adelaide expects Wayne Miller to be back in the side this weekend after missing the last three with a hammy strain. The high-flying Crows could also see the return of Riley Thilthorpe, Calamachi and Luke Pedlar for Saturday's clash with the Suns. And second seed Alex Zverev is in the quarterfinals action at Wimbledon tonight, facing American Taylor Fritz. Italian Flavio Cavoli also comes up against local wildcard Arthur Ferry.
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0: Clear night meaning another cold one, dropping to 4 degrees. Tomorrow, partly cloudy, top of 14, 16 on Friday. Right now, it's 9. And how does Vegas, the Eagles live at the Sphere, the Grand Canyon and shopping till you drop sound? 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

0: Just great songs of gold. It's Totally 80s with a 12-inch mix from Paul Young coming up in less than 15 minutes. Jason Staveley here. The countdown's on to Origin 3, The Decider tonight. 46 years to the day since the very first Origin game happened at Lang Park back in 1980. Maroons fans are hoping for two on the trot. Blues fans are hoping to stop the streak. And Channel 9 don't care as long as the ratings are huge.
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2: 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A broken down truck on the Ring Road L turnabout after Sydney Road. It's closing out the left-hand lane. Speeds are back down to 40k with delays back past the Hume Freeway. You have repair works for the Tuller Freeway city bound after Mullen Road. It's closing out the right-hand lane. On the Westgate Freeway, city bound traffic is bumper to bumper from the Balti all the way through to the Burnley Tunnel. 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I'll check Melbourne's latest traffic again in 15 minutes.
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0: Just great songs of Golds. That's the 12-inch mix of Paul Young's Love of the Common People. You know, Paul Young's a mad keen cook. He's put out a couple of cookbooks, and you'll very often find him in the kitchen between gigs.
1: I guess if you're a mother and you've done it for your kids all your life, it's a chore. For people like me who come off the road and then want to just get that stuff out of my brain for a bit, you know, and do something else, it's wonderful because it's still creative. And also, it's the same product as making music. You hope that when you put your plate down and they eat it and they go, that was fantastic. Same as going to a gig, you know.
0: You got Jason Staveley here playing Cyndi Lauper before seven. Brian Adams is on the air next.
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0: Barra Scarf. Great brand, great prices. A broken down truck on the Ring Road L turnabout after Sydney Road. It's closing out the left-hand lane. Speeds are back down to 40k with delays back through to the Hume Freeway. Repair works do continue on the Tulla Freeway. City bound after Moreland Road. It's closing out the right-hand lane. On the Calder Freeway, it's slow going outbound from the Tulla to Calder Park Drive, and heavy delays are building on the Westgate Freeway. City bound from the Balti through to the Burnley Tunnel. Sovereign Hills' iconic winter wonderland is back to dazzle after dark. On now until July 19. Book now at sovereignhill.com.au. I'll check Melbourne's latest traffic again in 15 minutes.
1: 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Awesome. Ladies and gentlemen. Wake up on the bright side of the dial with the Christian O'Connell Show for breakfast.
2: Got a phone call yesterday from my almost 22-year-old saying, Dad, the sign on the dashboard is saying low tyre pressure. 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Need air. You've got to put air into them. They're not just born fully aired.
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0: 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It's totally 80s. Don't know whether you caught our greatest countdown of all time of the top 50 video clips today. It was so much fun. A countdown designed for the MTV or Video Hits generation. Video Hits started on Channel 10 in 1987. And the album that I'm about to play a track from also came out in 1987, an influential Australian album called What's a Few Men. At the box office in 1987, this movie was huge.
1: I had a wonderful time last night. I'd like to see you again. Is that so terrible?
2: 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But I'm married. What can I say?
1: Just my luck.
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4: 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A broken down truck on the Ring Road altered a bound after Sydney Road. It's stuck in the left-hand lane with speed back to 40Ks. Delays are back to the Hume Freeway. In Box Hill, a crash on Elgar Road northbound after Whitehorse Road. It's still a slow run outbound on the Westgate Freeway from the Domain Tunnel through to the Princess Freeway past Corroy Creek Road. Also slow on the Deer Park Bypass outbound from the Ring Road to Hopkins Road on the Western Freeway and on the Calder from the Tuller Freeway to Calder Park Drive.

0: 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I'll check Melbourne's latest traffic again in 15 minutes.
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0: Just great songs. This is Golds. Cyndi Lauper on Totally 80s. Back again at 11 tonight. There's something for everyone. If you love your rock, Guns N' Roses at 11 this evening. Also The Clash. Pop lovers, get ready for some madness we've not played for a while. Rock Set's on the list, and the 7 o'clock news update is next.
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15: Evening, I'm Georgia Love. It's been revealed Telstra downplayed the number of 000 callers affected by the nationwide network outages this morning. The telco had stated about 36 calls to emergency services failed, but it's now admitted the number was 333. However, Telstra says some of those people were able to get through eventually and some were test calls. A Victorian senator, one of those, Sarah Henderson, saying this on Sky News.
16: I had a couple of failed calls this morning because obviously I needed to know if 000 was working.
15: She's been slammed for the admission, the Federal Minister for Emergency Management saying it's outrageous anyone would ever risk clogging the emergency line, let alone at such a critical time. Meanwhile, V-Line is still down, the Telstra outage affecting the regional train services radio network. Regional commuters told to check through the night if it's back up and running by tomorrow morning before making plans to get into work. A man remains in hospital tonight under police guard after a woman was stabbed to death in a home in Melbourne's east. Emergency services were called to a property in Vermont around 10 last night. The 39-year-old mother of two was already deceased. A 39-year-old man was taken from the home by homicide detectives. And Mariska Hargitay will become the first female to host the Emmys in 15 years. If you're not sure exactly who that is, here's a hint. The Law & Order star will host the awards in September, becoming the first female to since Jane Lynch back in 2011.
17: Take on whatever the weekend throws at you. The all-new Toyota RAV4. Long live recreation. Oh, what a feeling. Toyota.
15: Carlton caretaker Josh Fraser insists he's not getting ahead of himself as speculation around who will be the next Blues coach continues. The interim coach says he's not been asked by the club to enter the selection process for Michael Voss's permanent replacement. That's despite his perfect record since taking over with 7 straight wins. But Fraser says he's staying focused on the players.
3: One of the things that I've tried to do and wanted to do and remain pretty steadfast on is taking that sort of narrow focus, because if I start to stray away from that, I think I'm doing a disservice to the club and their playing group.
15: And it's the State of Origin decided tonight. New South Wales and Queensland going into Game 3, 1-1. Melbourne Storm's Cam Munster captaining Queensland at Suncorp Stadium for the first time.
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15: Another clear night, meaning another cold one, dropping to an overnight low of 4 degrees. Tomorrow, partly cloudy, top of 14, 16 on Friday. Right now in the city, it's 8 degrees. And how does Vegas, the Eagles live at the Sphere, the Grand Canyon and shopping till you drop sound? 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
3: They like Where's Wally? I don't know why. It's very boring. If you're not familiar with Wally, Wally's basically a little person in a stripy top, and you have to find him in a crowded scene full of other people in stripy tops, but there's only one Wally. And it's great for my wife and I, because we can just open the book and go, you look for Wally. Well, we go and look for a life we left behind before we had you two. I've done something which I feel amazingly guilty about, and I don't want you to judge me by this, but I think it just highlights, you know, how stressful and tired you can become as parents. I coloured Wally in. Is that bad? There's no Wally. They've been looking for 11 days. I went to Venice last weekend. We needed the break.
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1: I had two daughters. I just thought, you ain't going to do anything on the global stage of maths.
0: Wonder which parent they take after.
1: I failed maths at school. I just couldn't get my head around it.
0: There it is.
1: It's painful to listen to us do maths. I got a lovely email from one of our listeners that they were getting very triggered every time they heard you and I trying to mangle multiples of 6. 6, 12, 18, 24, 30. I can only do it in that order.
2: I couldn't be like, hey, what's 7 sixes?
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0: 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So that's why they call it a countdown. 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

0: 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So that's why they call it a countdown. 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
1: 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No!
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3: 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It's good stuff. 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

0: 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So that's why they call it a countdown. 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
3: 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Oh, that's tough to take, my friends, when I don't get the upgrade, and I'm jammed in coach between two sumo wrestlers in track suits, eating pretzels like a praying mantis for 6 hours. And the toddler standing naked in my seat, drinking a mimosa and giving me the finger through the curtain.
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12: Morning, I'm Chandra Llewellyn with the latest news. New South Wales has reclaimed state of origin supremacy after defeating Queensland 30 points to 12 in a series decided at Suncorp. The Blues sealed the series 2-1 with Nathan Cleary starring for the side in Brisbane. I'll have more in sport. Donald Trump says the ceasefire with Iran is over. The US president saying he'll liaise with his negotiators over the next steps, but hasn't said if that

0: means he'll go back to an all-out war, and Trump had a few choice words about the Iranians, calling them liars, scum, and sick people.
1: I think it's over. I don't want to deal with them anymore. They're scum. You know what scum is? They're scum. They're sick people. They're led by sick people. And they're vicious, violent people. And if they had a nuclear weapon, they'd use it.
0: Telstra has confirmed a software timing fault caused yesterday's nationwide outage. The telco advised that widespread issues were fully resolved, but the fallout is still continuing. V-Line train services across regional Victoria are still disrupted this morning. And rent growth in Australian capital cities has re-accelerated. The latest Domain figures reveal combined capital city house rents went up by $20 in the 3 months to June, the biggest jump in almost 2 years. Chief economist Nicola Powell says it was driven by an increase in a handful of cities.
2: What's interesting, though, is the acceleration really seems to be concentrated in housing.
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0: Updating sport, back to our top story. New South Wales captain Isaiah Yeo says stepping up for embattled coach Laurie Daly has made the Origin Series victory even sweeter. The Blues shrugged off a hostile Suncorp crowd to defeat Queensland's 30-12 in the decider.
4: Well, I'm just so happy for Loz. Like, we as a group didn't read into anything that was said, but it was just so much being said about him. But it was just, we took the onus on us. He was given everything we needed. We just had to go and piece together 80 minutes performance.
0: At Wimbledon, Arthur Ferry has upset 9th seed Flavio Cabolli in straight sets in the quarterfinals. He's just the second wild card after Goran Ivanisevic in 2001 to reach the Wimbledon Final Four. Ferry saying he's in disbelief.
5: Just seems to be, gets better and better every match. And no, I just can't believe it. It's incredible playing on centre court for the second time, second win. Yeah, just can't believe it.
0: That's news and sport.
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0: Some morning fog and we are heading for a top of 14 in Melbourne. Mostly sunny tomorrow, a top of 16 degrees. Showers on Saturday and Sunday 15. And how does Vegas? 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

0: 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So that's why they call it a countdown. 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
1: This new exercise regime I'm on at the moment, the streak is intact. 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Then I remembered a man over the weekend ran a marathon for the first time ever in under 2 hours. He was chasing negative splits, so his second hour was quicker than his first one.
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3: Good morning, I'm Chandra Llewellyn with the latest. New South Wales has claimed state of origin glory, stunning Queensland 30 points to 12 in the decider at Suncorp Stadium. Nathan Cleary telling Nine the victory silences Daly's loud critics.
4: I'm so happy for Laurie, honestly. You know, a lot of people wrote him off and said a lot of negative things about him, but he's the absolute champion in New South Wales and you never write off champions and, yeah, I love the guy and so pumped for him.
3: More coming up in sport. Telstra says a software fault is to blame for yesterday's nationwide mobile network outage, which led to more than 300 000 calls being missed. In New South Wales, thousands of customers weren't able to make calls, with the outage also affecting regional trains. In Victoria, V-Line services were disrupted and again this morning after the outage knocked out communications. Donald Trump says it's a waste of time talking to Iran, declaring the memorandum of understanding between the US and Iran over. The US president has made the comments at the NATO summit in Turkey as both sides swap strikes. Prime Minister Anthony Albanese and Indian Prime Minister Narendra Modi are expected to sign a landmark uranium export agreement today. The deal is expected to secure Australian uranium supplies for India's expanding nuclear sector. Mr. Modi was scheduled to arrive in Melbourne overnight ahead of meeting with the PM today.
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3: Updating sport, back to our top story. New South Wales is waking up in good spirits. It comes as the Blues lifted the Origin Shield, taking out the decider 30-12 over the Maroons at Suncorp. Nathan Cleary scored 2 tries and collected the Wally Lewis Medal for Player of the Series. Coach Laurie Daly says the halfback has silenced any doubts over his legacy.
5: And he's done some terrific things. And what does he have to do something like he's done for people who go, oh, you know, he's not a bad player. Like, it just does my head in, that type of stuff. He's a legend of the game, what he's done.
3: And AFL, the Dockers have decided to drop ruck Sam Darcy for tonight's clash against the Swans in Perth. The latter leader's opting to call up former Pie Mason Cox to support Luke Jackson. Jaeger O'Meara also comes into the side. Just one change for Sydney, with Tom Papley returning from injury.
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3: Some morning fog and we are heading for a top of 14 in Melbourne. Mostly sunny tomorrow, a top of 16 degrees. Showers on Saturday and Sunday 15. And how does Vegas? 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
1: 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There's been a rollover on the Balti Bridge heading citybound. The ramp to the Westgate Freeway heading outbound is also shut. Otherwise, we're seeing some traffic build on the Ring Road Altona bound just near the Princes Freeway on-ramp. Ongoing barrier repair work slowing things down there. Western Freeway with its usual delays just out of Melton towards Leakes Road in Aintree. No problems on the Hume Freeway. The Calder Freeway, a little bit under speed on approach to Sunshine Avenue. JB Hi-Fi has got 7 days of deals on now. Get 40% off the Dyson V8 Cyclone, just $389. Hurry in for these crazy deals this week at JB Hi-Fi. I'll check Melbourne's latest traffic again in 15 minutes.
0: 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A little less work, a lot more weekend.
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0: Weekend starts early. 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
4: 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There's been a rollover on the Balti Bridge heading citybound. The ramp to the Westgate Freeway heading outbound is also shut. Otherwise, we're seeing some traffic build on the Ring Road Altona bound just near the Princes Freeway on-ramp. Ongoing barrier repair work slowing things down there. Western Freeway with its usual delays just out of Melton towards Leakes Road in Aintree. No problems on the Hume Freeway. The Calder Freeway, a little bit under speed on approach to Sunshine Avenue. JB Hi-Fi has got 7 days of deals on now. Get 40% off the Dyson V8 Cyclone, just $389. Hurry in for these crazy deals this week at JB Hi-Fi. I'll check Melbourne's latest traffic again in 15 minutes.
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7: Morning, I'm Phoebe Humphrey. Commuter chaos continues today with V-Line services still out of action. The regional train operator has confirmed there will not be any trains running this morning following yesterday's nationwide Telstra outage, which was caused by a software defect. Commuters were told last night to make their own way home, leaving thousands stranded, sometimes hours from home. V-Line says the outage has cost them hundreds of thousands of dollars, with the company now exploring whether Telstra can be liable. Meantime, Victoria Police has confirmed it conducted welfare checks on those who couldn't get through to 000 during yesterday's outage. There were 32 failed attempts to get through to emergency services in Victoria. Fortunately, there were no major issues. A road weather alert is in place for parts of Melbourne this morning due to fog. Drivers in the southeastern suburbs and Dandenong Ranges are being told to slow down and ensure their headlights are on. Police are investigating a shooting in Melbourne's northwest. It's believed several shots were fired at a Kialba home around 1 a.m. before offenders fled the scene in a white SUV. All five people inside the house were not hurt. Donald Trump says the ceasefire with Iran is over. The US president says he'll liaise with his negotiators over the next steps, but hasn't said if that means he'll go back to an all-out war with Tehran.
8: I don't want to deal with them anymore. They're scum. You know what scum is? They're scum. They're sick people. They're led by sick people. And if they had a nuclear weapon, they'd use it.
7: And huge crowds are expected in Melbourne today for the arrival of India's Prime Minister. Anthony Albanese will meet with Narendra Modi at a sold-out event in Docklands.
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0: Gold Sport, a list of Essendon coaching candidates have been revealed to be in the pipeline for the top job. Hayden Skipworth, James Kelly and Corey Enright are certain to be asked by the Bombers if they want to be part of the selection process. It's believed Ken Hinckley and John Longmire are more focused on the inaugural head coaching role at the Tassie Devils. The Dockers have decided to drop ruck Sean Darcy for tonight's clash against the Swans in Perth. The latter leaders opting to call up former Pie Mason Cox to support Luke Jackson. Just one change for Sydney with Tom Papley returning from injury. Storm legend Billy Slater has left the door open to continue coaching Queensland. The Maroons suffered a 30-12 loss in last night's State of Origin decider in Brisbane. Billy says he wants to stay in the top job.
1: I'm here to help this team, and while I feel I can commit to that, well, I'll be here. If someone else is better for the position, well, I'm more than willing to help them out too.
0: And British wildcard Arthur Ferry will face Alexander Zverev in the Wimbledon semi-finals after downing Flavio Cavoli.
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0: A foggy morning before becoming partly cloudy, 14 the top. Tomorrow, mostly sunny, reaching 16. Saturday, 15 and showers. Right now, it's 5 degrees. And how does Vegas, the Eagles, live at the Sphere, the Grand Canyon and Shop Till You Drop sound? 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
6: Good morning, it's Madigan. Welcome to Thursday. Now I'm going to get this out of the way nice and early, and you'll never hear me say it again for the rest of the morning. Go the Blues. The Christian O'Connell Show is on a break, but he'll be back on Monday giving you some of the best bits for the next couple of hours that you might have missed. 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

0: It's 11 past 6 on Melbourne's Gold 104.3. Some fog around this morning, partly cloudy today. Tops of 14 degrees, 5 degrees right now. And that traffic update for your run into work is just a couple of minutes away. Wake up on the bright side of the dial, the Christian O'Connell Show. Back for brekkie on Monday. It's Matt again this morning. Gone over some of the best bits that you might have missed. Don't forget, you can always email the show if you hear something and you don't have the time to call in. Just email him, christian@christianoconnell.com.au.
1: On today's show, then show, thank you, Ryan. We're going to do a part two of transporting big things. We had some great stories and calls like these.
2: I was at work one day and there was some plumbers out the back and they had to remove a palm tree. And they were like, oh, are we going to get rid of this flaming thing? So I'm like, that's all right, mate, I'll take that. So I strapped it on the top of my ute. This thing was 12 metres long.
3: Well, I was driving along a road. I can see what looked like something wave out the passenger side window sort of thing out the back. And I drove closer. I'm like, what's in the back seat of that sedan? It was a

0: pony.
1: That's right. You heard a Shetland pony in a car. So many questions. How do you get it in? And more importantly, how do you get it out? Hi, team. This comes from Renzo. We were calling this yesterday, Shibby Ripe. I may have been part of a serial Shibby Ripe, mate, moving operation. My wife and I splashed out one of those fancy Tempur-Pedic beds full of NASA technology and a price tag that were to match. The delivery guys arrived. One older bloke who looked like he'd been doing it for 30-odd years and a young apprentice. That's always, that's always there. It's always, that's the split. Old guy's been in the game too long with bust knees and backs and the next gen. My wife answers door.

0: down. If you buy the place, you'd have to. 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Renzo, great story. I'll send you a prize. That's very, very good.
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3: 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There's been a rollover on top of the Balti Bridge. The ramp to the Westgate Freeway outbound is currently shut. Traffic is being diverted citybound. Otherwise, the Western Freeway building citybound from Ferris Road into Hopkins Road, the Monash Freeway under speed from the Princess Highway to Belgrave Hallam Road, and the Princess Freeway struggling at Palmers Road. Otherwise, level crossing works continue in Copplebank. Ferris Road is shut at the railway line. Take Mount Cottrell Road or Exford Road if you can. Works also for Berwick Clyde Road or the Monash Freeway. 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I'll check Melbourne's latest traffic again in 15 minutes.
2: 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With numbers in front of them. Counting down. So that's why they call it a countdown. 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

0: Yesterday's greatest countdowns of all time, the top 50 best music videos. I mean, come on, the seatbelt outfit. We've got another banging one for you today. The top 50 number ones of the 90s. I cannot wait. It starts at 10. Morning, it's Madigan. Wake up on the bright side of the dial, the Christian O'Connell Show. We'll be back for brekkie on Monday. Taking your calls now on...
1: Okay, moving large objects. We're looking for your stories. This is a great one from Craig. Christian, when I became a bus driver, we had to get our licenses at a third-party driving school. We had quite a crazy instructor. And midway through doing the supervised round of a route, he said, oh, I've just bought a rowing machine off Marketplace. We need to drop by this lady's house. Christian, we're driving a huge bus. He said it was now going to be part of some testing, parking it outside a residential address, an entire bus, going in and getting the rowing machine while he sat in the bus. Then we had nowhere to put it but down the middle of the bus.
2: Oh, perfect spot.
1: And he said it was another way to measure our smoothness, because if we braked and accelerated too hard, the seat would slide along and back,
0: perfect,
1: making a loud noise. I guess like a spirit level.
2: Yes. Genius.
1: Yes. What a great guy. It's like Top Gun trick. Craig, thank you very much for your story. You know, we had some great stories about moving very large things, but the one I'm hoping for, the Holy Grail, is a big piano.
2: Oh, I've got the Holy Grail for you. Yes.
1: What do you got, an upright or a grand?
2: A grand.
1: Whoa.
2: One of the big boys. Yeah. One of my, I was a student in Sydney back in the day, and I was living in a very dodgy share house. Me and three other housemates had to move house maybe 500 metres down the road. He had...
1: Must have been really dodgy, those guys, if you've got a grand piano. toffee nose kit.
3: Oh, chaps. Rotten up. I'm going to have to move down in bloody bone and take the piano with us. And don't forget the oboe, will you?
4: Rupert, have you got it?
3: Rupert, Sebastian.
4: Sebastian.
3: Wake up, Sebastian. We're going to have to move it. Please, I've only just had it tuned by the tuner.
2: We didn't even have our butler in the house.
3: Oh, my God.
2: Very much.
3: The worst of times. Dodgy area with our piano.
1: Oh, a real student story. Moving our piano.
4: Not even tuned.
1: What a load of nerds. And, of course, someone on this show does a great impression of a nerd.
5: Got my geek on yesterday.
1: Oh, piano practice. I must do my forte. Oh, you and the chaps. Hmm?
2: Yeah.
1: Were you in the barbershop quartet together?
4: Play some Rachmaninoff while you're there.
1: Listen to him trying to play the old poor student.
2: Yeah.
1: Oh, yeah. Oh, so many students listening. So relatable.
2: We couldn't...
1: Oh, piano man.
2: Well,
1: come
2: we'll...
1: on, Billy Joel. Sing us a song.
2: We couldn't even afford a custom piano mover.
1: Oh, no. Stop this. It's the saddest tale you've ever heard.
2: So we had to slum it and move this grand piano ourselves.
1: It was the worst of times.
2: It was. You wouldn't understand.
1: You weren't there, man.
2: You wouldn't get it,
1: you
2: man.
1: You weren't there, man. Those little tinkly feet on the under the piano.
2: Where's our tax offset in the budget?
1: Good lordy. What a story, guys. We got Emma on the line right now. Good morning, Emma.
6: Hi, Christian. How are you? Love the show.
1: Oh, thank you very much, Emma. Now, what did you move? What's the story for us?
6: Well, I also moved a baby grand piano, but I had to get a crane.
2: A fellow butler.
1: A crane? How do you even hire a crane?
6: I had to hire a crane. So basically, when I was learning the piano when I was younger, I got to about the higher grades, about the age of 15, and my piano teacher said, you can't have your crappy piano anymore, you need a new piano. So rather than just buying an ordinary piano, my dad very generously, unbeknownst to me, went out and bought a baby grand piano, but it couldn't fit up the stairs, so they tried to get it in, and then he had to hire a crane to get it into the house in the upstairs.
1: What, through the window?
6: And then... Well, it was like through two big double doors, glass doors, over a balcony.
1: Oh, my
6: and
1: word. Swinging it in.
6: So then swinging it in, it was very nerve-wracking. And then about 13 years later, when I moved out of home, bought a house with my husband, I had to hire the crane.
1: No way.
6: Piano out.
1: No way. Swing it back out and down.
6: Yeah, but that's not all. Then about 4 years after that, my parents decided to move to the South Coast, and we, after a lot of thinking, decided to buy my family home. So I had to hire the crane again to crane it back in.
1: You should have got a loyalty card, you know?
6: I should have.
1: Three hires, you get your fourth one free.
6: Yes, that's right.
1: What a story. That's incredible. That is brilliant.
6: Thank you.
1: Emma, I've got to say as well, those are the loudest hazard lights I've ever heard on the radio.
2: I think it's a metronome for

0: the piano.
1: Oh, is that what it is? Yeah, she's doing her scales. Yes. Emma, thank you very much for calling, mate. Have a good day.
2: Thank you.
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5: 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There's been a collision on the Ring Road, Greensborough-bound, just before Ballarat Road. A few delays are building. Ring Road Altona-bound is struggling before the Princess Freeway merge. Princess Freeway delays from the Maltby Bypass to the Point Cook Bend. Seeing a bit of traffic build on the Deer Park Bypass from Ballarat Road into Robinson's Road. And a reminder of works in Altona Meadows. Point Cook Road is closed over the Princess Freeway. Use Palmer's Road instead. 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I'll check Melbourne's latest traffic again in 15 minutes.
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7: Morning, I'm Phoebe Humphrey. V-Line passengers remain stranded this morning with no word yet on when services will be back up and running. Yesterday's nationwide Telstra outage knocked out communications for regional trains, bringing the network to a halt and leaving thousands of Victorians stranded. Passengers are being advised again to avoid travel if possible this morning.
8: Look, we know how awful and inconvenient this is for lots of people, so we just thank everybody for their patience during this outage.
7: Chris Miller from Transport Victoria there. Metro trains are not affected. Meantime, drivers are also impacted this morning by fog. A road weather alert is in place for Melbourne's southeastern suburbs and the Dandenong Ranges. Telstra is warning customers not to be fooled by scammers after yesterday's outage. The telco says it's seen reports of fraudsters trying to take advantage of the incident. Anyone who receives a call from someone claiming to be from Telstra and asking for personal details is advised to hang up and call the company directly. The ceasefire between the US and Iran appears to have collapsed. President Donald Trump says an interim agreement to end the conflict is over after indirect talks failed to make progress. A second man has been charged after a fatal crash in Dandenong South. A 21-year-old man died last month in what was believed to be a drag race. Police arrested a 21-year-old in Hampton Park yesterday who they allege was racing one of the cars. And Aussie Sarah Snook is up for two Emmys at this year's awards. The actress nominated for her role in All Her Fault, while Nicole Kidman is also up for an executive producing Emmy. The Pitt is leading the field for outstanding drama with 25 nominations.
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7: To Gold Sport, Tom Papley returns for the Swans in tonight's clash against Freo at Optus Stadium. The forward comes back into the side after battling a calf injury with Corey Warner out. The Dockers have called up former Pie Mason Cox to come into the ruck to support Luke Jackson. Queensland has suffered a deflating 30-12 defeat to New South Wales in the State of Origin decider in Brisbane. Maroons fans frustrated by some contentious calls, with Queensland captain and Storm player Cam Munster attempting to get clarity from the ref.
9: Bit of frustration probably for myself, you know, in the heat of the moment, probably just asking Ash some questions, but he saw him a little bit differently to myself.
7: Failed A-League club Western United may yet rise from the ashes with speculation of a possible takeover by Melbourne billionaire Harry Stamoulis. The property tycoon is said to be considering buying the club, which missed the last season after narrowly avoiding bankruptcy. And Alexander Zverev has advanced to the semi-finals at Wimbledon for the very first time. The German star beat Taylor Fritz overnight, ending the American's run of seven straight wins. Zverev will face British wildcard Arthur Ferry in the semis.
6: Sovereign Hills iconic Winter Wonderlights is back to dazzle after dark. June 26 to July 19. 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
7: A foggy morning before becoming partly cloudy, 14 the top. Tomorrow, mostly sunny, reaching 16. Right now, it's 5 degrees. And how does Vegas, the Eagles, live at the Sphere, the Grand Canyon and Shop Till You Drop Sound? 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

0: Just great songs on Melbourne's Gold 104.3. We'll check you run into work in just a couple of minutes. Some fog around this morning, partly cloudy today. Tops of 14 degrees, 4 degrees right now. Madigan with you this morning. Wake up on the bright side of the dial. The Christian O'Connell Show back for brekkie on Monday. Replaying some of the best bits. It's just gone 6:41. I think Christian likes this game too much because he always seems to
1: win. Time for this week's name game as in. All right. Eyes down, full house. Let's play the name game as in. Caller one, welcome.
2: Hello there. It's actually my daughter's married name, and it is in regards to cattle.
1: Angus.
3: Oh.
2: No.
3: Hereford.
2: No.
1: Bovid.
4: Brahman.
2: Nope.
1: Frisian.
2: Nope.
4: Jersey.
1: Oh, yeah, Jersey.
2: Nope.
3: Dairy.
2: No.
4: Cattle. What animal?
5: Calf?
2: No.
1: Cow.
4: Bull.
5: Bull.
1: Cow. Bull. Bull.
4: Bull.
2: Bull.
4: Bull.
3: Oh.
2: You got it.
1: Bull.
2: Yes.
1: Wow. All right. Thank you very much for giving us a call. Let's go to caller two.
6: Hello.
1: Hello, caller two. Welcome to the name game as in. What's your clue, please?
6: My first name as in Cleopatra.
3: Oh. Elizabeth. Taylor.
6: No, well,
1: Anthony.
6: It's a boy name.
4: Mark.
6: Close.
4: Mark Anthony.
6: Close. Yep, Mark Anthony.
1: Oh. Oh.
6: Well, sometimes I get like J-Lo's ex.
1: Well, we are in Australia.
6: That could be. It could be. You never know.
1: That's a great one. Thank you very much for calling in, mate. Have a good day.
6: Thanks, mate. You too.
1: Caller three. Welcome, caller three.
7: Hello. My surname as in bless you, my child.
1: Mary's.
3: Pope.
4: Mary.
1: Achoo.
7: No.
3: Lord.
4: Jesus.
7: No.
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1: Vicar. 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
1: Sermon.
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1: Father.
3: Prayer.
1: Pray.
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3: giving clues,
1: None.
3: Mario. I
1: None.
3: Can see you.
1: None.
7: Yes.
1: Yeah. We got there eventually. I was going around the whole church. Steeple. Stained glass window.
4: Crucifix.

0: font. Let's go to, thank you very much for calling in. Let's go to caller four. Caller four, you're on.
1: Hello, how are you?
0: I'm good. Welcome to the show. What's your clue for us, mate?
1: I am straight. It's my first name, and I am straight out of Bedrock.
2: Fraggle.
3: Oh, Betty?
2: Fraggle?
1: No.
3: Wilma.
0: Wilma. Well done.
1: Oh,
0: it's good to patch. She gets one every couple of weeks. Well done, mate. Welcome to the day's show.
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6: 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We've got a smash in Greenvale at Midland Road, affecting northbound after Lemonwood Drive. Another one, Ring Road Altona bound, just after Ballarat Road with the left-hand exit lane affected there. And debris on the road, Ring Road Greensboro bound at the Tulla Freeway has a second right-hand lane closed and speeds down to 40. Building 2 on the Western Freeway for City bound from Ferris Road to Hopkins Road. Most of us take sight for granted. 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I'll check Melbourne's latest traffic again in 15 minutes.
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Just great songs on Gold. 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I still got to give away a copy of his brand new book, Unscript the Radical Act of Being Yourself. 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

0: The name game, as in caller one. Welcome.
1: My name, as in dog.
2: Canine.
3: Ooh.
0: Rover. Woof.
3: Marley.
0: Pointer.
1: No.
0: Shih Tzu.
1: No.
0: Chihuahua.
3: Shepherd.
1: No.
2: Kelpie.
1: No.
0: German.
1: No.
0: Shepherd.
3: Can we have another clue?
1: Makes noise.
0: Barker. Barker.
1: Close.
3: Oh.
0: Bark. Bark.
1: Barks.
0: Barks.
3: Oh,
0: wow. Okay.
1: Like a dog barks.
0: Good clue. That's great. Thank you very much for calling in. Let's go to caller two. Welcome to the show on the name game.
4: Hello. My first name, as in doily.
0: Lace.
4: Yes.
0: Yes.
3: Oh, wow.
0: Oh, my God, my mum and dad would be ashamed of me if I don't remember a lace. Yes. Good quality lace doily. If you come round to mine and we get the nice plates out, you're damn right it's going to be on a doily.
3: Still
0: I might doilies. Be a long way from home, but I've still got my lace doilies in the side table. who we got here? Is it caller three? I've lost count. Can't even count. Caller three?
5: Yep. Hello.
0: Yep. Hello.
5: Hello. Surname as in the president.
0: Donald.
3: Trump.
5: I got a lot when I was younger. Not so much these days.
3: Reagan.
0: Harold.
2: Ronald.
5: Surname.
2: Bill.
3: Oh,
2: Clinton.
3: Clinton.
0: Abraham.
3: Eisenhower.
0: God, we're gonna
5: it was one of the more popular ones.
2: Dwight.
0: One of the more popular
3: Obama.
0: Ones.
3: Obama.
2: Barack.
3: Kennedy.
5: Got it.
0: Oh! Well done, Pat. Smash that one in. Well done. Kennedy, thank you very much for giving us a call.
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7: 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We've got a crash in Greenvale at Mickleham Road affecting northbound just after Lemonwood Drive. On the Hume Freeway, delays building for Citybound at Cooper Street and along the Western Freeway, starting to get busy on Ferris Road to Hopkins Road. And through Deer Park Bypass, it's slowing Citybound from Ballarat Road to Robinson Road. Every minute of every day, a child is admitted to hospital. 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I'll check Melbourne's latest traffic again in 15 minutes.
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10: Morning, I'm Phoebe Humphrey. Regional train commuters have been told to avoid travel if possible this morning as the V-Line network remains suspended. Services were knocked out as a result of yesterday's nationwide Telstra outage, bringing over 300 trains to a halt. Chris Miller from Transport Victoria says the disruption continues today.
11: There's only a very limited coach service operating, so passengers are advised not to travel on V-Line services today if at all possible.
10: The rail operator says customers who are delayed by at least an hour can apply for compensation. Meantime, Telstra says it's aware of at least 32 failed attempts from Victorians to get through to 000 during the outage. Victoria Police conducted urgent welfare checks on those who couldn't connect to emergency services. Fortunately, there have been no major issues. Police are investigating two suspicious house fires in Melbourne overnight. Crews were first called to a blaze at Keilor Downs around 2:45. Luckily, no one was home, while three people safely evacuated from a house at Taylor's Lakes just 15 minutes later. It's not known yet if the fires are linked. Donald Trump claims the ceasefire with Iran is over following an exchange of fire. The US president speaking from the NATO summit.
12: As far as I'm concerned, it's over. I'll speak to our negotiators. They want to negotiate. Just a waste of time dealing with them. They're liars.
10: And if you're looking for a job that can't be replaced by AI, consider a trade. That's the message from the federal government with a new report finding occupations in trades and aged care have the least exposure to AI displacement.
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10: World Sport, Michael Voss says Carlton caretaker Josh Fraser should put his hand up for the head coaching role. The interim coach says he hasn't been asked by the club to throw his hat in the ring after Voss's departure, but the former Blues coach has told AFL 360 he thinks Josh will get the call up.
13: If I had my chips in on something, I would say that the candidates that are there right now will probably be explored. And once that has got down to the final two or three, that might be the time when Josh enters the race.
10: While the names of six head coaching candidates set to receive a call from Essendon have been revealed, Hayden Skipworth, James Kelly, Mark McVeigh, Corey Enright and Jamie Graham join James Hurd in the mix for names certain to be asked by the Bombers to be in the selection process. Tonight, Freo hosts the Saints to kick off Round 18. New South Wales has reclaimed the State of Origin Shield after defeating Queen

0: Queensland 30 points to 12 in the series decider in Brisbane. The Blues bouncing back from its thrashing in Game 2 at the MCG last month. And British wildcard Arthur Ferry has set up a semi-final showdown at Wimbledon against Alexander Zverev.
1: Sovereign Hill's iconic Winter Wonder Lights is back to dazzle after dark. 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
0: A foggy morning before becoming partly cloudy, 14 the top. Tomorrow mostly sunny, 16. Right now it's 5 degrees. 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
5: Good morning, Madigan with you. Thank you for choosing Gold as the soundtrack for whatever it is that you're going to get up to today. The Christian O'Connell Show. He's not in right now, but he'll be back on Monday. So that's the good news. Further good news to that is, on Monday, Gold's best week of your life returns. 1 week, five incredible experiences chosen by Christian, Jonesy and Amanda, Higo and Tony. So it's basically Vegas, the Eagles live at the Sphere, flights, accommodation, spending money, all taken care of. And I'll drop a little hint for you right now. You should become a Gold Club VIP at thegoldwebsite.com.au because membership has its benefits. Basically means that you jump to the front of the queue. That is all I'm going to say. Replaying some of the best bits from Christian for the next couple of hours, and I've still got to give away a copy of his brand new book, Unscript, The Radical Act of Being Yourself. So have 13:55:22 ready. And of course, just great songs. 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

0: It is 13 past 7 on Melbourne's Gold 104.3. Foggy this morning, partly cloudy today. Tops at 14 degrees, 4 degrees right now. That traffic update for you running to work in just a couple of minutes. And wake up on the bright side of the dart, the Christian O'Connell Show. He's going to be back for brekkie on Monday. It's Madigan this morning going over some of the best bits that you might have missed. Now, if I was to play along with this game, it would simply read, "So good," which is in relation to State of Origin last night. I said I wasn't going to mention again. I'm sorry, but go the Blues.
1: All right, we do a thing on a Thursday called Tombstone Text. This is where we ask you to get your phone out and tell us what is the text message that's at the top of your phone. Imagine now that is your tombstone. What does it say? Send us your tombstone.

0: So my weekend will be back with that little bag of fun.
1: The poo test, isn't it? Mm-hmm.
0: Yeah. Yeah.
1: It's a good system.
0: It's an incredible thing to do. Yeah. Saves many, many, many lives. But you don't know how lucky you are. I don't think there's any other countries in the world that do this.
1: Yeah. It's brilliant, yeah.
0: Yeah, it's an incredible thing. So, yeah, and they send you reminders every day.
1: That's good.
0: You because people hassled. Forget about
1: yes,
0: it.
1: Yeah,
0: you,
1: yeah.
0: With all the best will in the world, you think, I will do that, I will do that. You put it in a cupboard somewhere, and you get these reminders that tell you to remind you to get out the cupboard and do a good thing as well, not just for yourself, but your family as well. So that this will be my three-word weekend.
1: Can't wait.
0: I will be held accountable on Monday. Did my test. Food in the bag. Patsy, what is your tombstone text?
2: Yes, not off to a good start with the new neighbours. That is from my husband. I was talking on the show earlier in the week how our neighbours of nearly 30 years have just moved away on one side and new neighbours are coming in. Anyway, Lee, the old neighbour, said to Chris, listen, I've got a heap of firewood. I'm not going to use it. It's actually just going to stay there. Please help yourself. And so...
0: Oh, that is a good neighbour.
2: Oh, they've been great neighbours. Anyway, we've got the new fire pit, which is Chris's new toy.
0: Yeah.
2: Makes fire now.
0: Brilliant.
2: And
0: the seasons are changing. Yes. It's autumn. This is fire pit season.
2: Perfect for s'mores on a Saturday night.
0: Yeah.
2: Been doing it every Saturday night. So Chris kind of got confused as to when the old neighbours moved out and then the new neighbours officially took over the house. So he thought he had, like, you know, 2 days grace to get in there and get the wood. But no. He kind of mucked up the date. So what happened yesterday, Chris has got a wheelbarrow load of this beautiful red gum firewood and he's coming down the side of the house, the neighbour's house, to be met face-to-face with the brand new neighbours.
0: Oh, no. What a shocker. Like, my God, there's some strange dude rummaging in our garden.
2: Kind of thief in their new
0: broad daylight.
2: House.
0: Crime rates in this city are out of control. They're stealing forward. Wait, it's not even a teenager wearing a hoodie. It's a middle-aged guy. Bare face.
2: And, you know,
0: Woodgate.
2: He sparks quite an obtrusive sort of figure in the middle of the day. My big husband. Anyway, so Chris went, oh, hello.
0: You probably just say my big husband.
2: Well, he's tall and he's
0: big.
2: Broad.
0: He's tall.
2: You know, and the neighbour was kind of a small stature and he kind of looked
0: He's lucky he didn't get chopped up and thrown in that wheelbarrow.
2: Yes.
0: Chucked in Chris's fire pit.
2: That's it. Chris said, oh, introduced himself. I'm terribly sorry, but I am actually allowed to get this firewood, Lee.
0: Oh, anyone could say that.
2: Story out.
1: You're actually
0: a likely story. What, you got some paperwork to prove it, pal?
1: But it's their house now.
0: Yeah,
1: they
0: chuck
1: own it.
0: He
1: actually isn't allowed to
0: no,
1: take it.
0: No, he's stealing their firewood.
2: Oh, the worst possible impression.
0: You're right. They're now...
2: Worst.
0: They're going to judge you, Patsy, now by a dodgy husband.
2: I know. The relationship is already ruined. It's never going to be the same. So I thought I'll make some cookies today and take over with a nice bottle of wine. And hopefully that will, like, you know, ease the relationship.
0: They'd be terrified. Your husband's not coming with you, is he?
2: With that axe.
0: Oh, yeah, he's just in the garden having himself some more firewood. He was told he had another 3 days to empty all the firewood you're ever going to have.
1: Is it the Anzac cookies, Patsy?
2: No, I thought I'd make my yo-yos. Okay. I've got my great aunt's
0: Don't
2: yo-yos.
0: Take those Anzac ones. They still digested the ones we had 7 years
2: they
0: ago.
2: Oh, delicious.
0: Oh, gobstoppers.
2: Crunchy.
0: You remember the old gobstoppers? Jawbreakers from the milk bar.
3: Block you up for a week.
0: Just a week, Alex. I still haven't passed it.
2: Oh, I think I need to make another pair.
0: I mean, I think when I'm doing my test this weekend, maybe some of one might come out from 7 years ago. Barely digested. I've never tried to swallow something so solid.
1: Very hard.
0: Very hard.
3: A lot of fiber.
0: Very hard. And I don't know about the fiber. It's more like a bit of grit or actually a rock. I think she baked rocks for us.
2: I tried to make a low-fat recipe and you should never tinker with the recipe.
1: Oh, yeah. No, low-fat
2: I'm going to make a batch this weekend. I'm going to bring them in.
0: Oh, no.
2: No, I will.
0: No,
2: you've just convinced me. I insist.
0: No, please. Whatever we need to do to unconvince you.
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6: 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We've got a crash on the Calder Freeway before the Tulla split. Two right-hand lanes are closed and speeds have dropped to 40 with delays back past the Ring Road. A truck has hit the rail bridge in Flemington at Racecourse Road at the Tulla overpass and it's starting to build through the Western Freeway. City-bound travellers from Ferris Road right through to Hopkins Road. Lunch for $10, that's good.

0: 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I'll check Melbourne's latest traffic again in 15 minutes.
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0: Just great songs on Gold. News and sport headlines on your way in just a couple of minutes. And that run into work, we'll do a traffic update for you as well. The Christian O'Connell Show, he's going to be back for brekkie on Monday. Taking your input right now on...
1: You tell us about the first text message that's on the top of your phone right now. And imagine that's your tombstone. What does it say? Christian, my tombstone text would be, knock please, if no answer, not louder. It's actually quite a funny one to have on your tombstone if there's no answer. out to lunch. That's from Josh. Christian Callum in Marrickville. My tombstone would now be saying, after your nap, can you check what we need for burritos? I get this virtually every day from my wife, who's obviously near a supermarket, and wants me, when I've woken up from my nap, to go and have a look, to walk into the kitchen and see what's needed for that night's dinner.
2: Check what you've got. Yeah, it's the worst feeling when you haven't got it right.
1: Yep. My tombstone tank, this is Patrick in Coldstream. The dummy worked a treat. No crying or fussing when I put him down.

0: My tombstone text, could you do the Shire for drinks on Saturday?
1: Ooh,
0: fancy.
1: Engadine.
0: Oh, put on something nice, Emma. My tombstone text, Christian, I started watching that series you told me to watch. It's so good. Oh, what are you watching? Before you leave, grab a ladder. That's Anthony. That's a great one as well. Yeah. What, she come and see you up in heaven? Or, of course, down in hell. I don't know what kind of life you're led, Anthony.
1: Ladders can go down as
0: yes,
1: well.
0: Yes, they can. That's right. My tombstone text, maybe bring a napkin.
2: Oh,
1: that's just good advice.
0: It is, isn't it? Life advice. Always have one in the back pocket. And then this one here, he rides them in.
2: Oh.
0: I think that's someone who's a horse trainer.
1: I hope so.
2: Maybe.
1: He rides them in.
0: No, I think that's a horse trainer. They get them out early in the morning, don't they, horse trainers?
1: Yeah, and then like he rides them back in.
0: And they go to, how are they going to get back in the paddock? They won't put themselves there. You've got to ride them back in. Rio, what's yours?
1: Loving that chair. So my mum, I got her a lovely beach chair.
0: Oh, just a weather for it right now, isn't it? Oh, temperatures drop a solid 20 and get out there in a little cheapo aluminium discounted beach chair.
1: You don't know that it was discounted.
0: No, I know it's discounted. Beach chairs are not prime right now, are they? It's like stocks or something. Right now, no one's rushing to buy a beach chair.
1: And my mum sent me a photo with it, not on the beach, obviously, because it's quite cold.
0: Because you can't use it.
1: In front of the fireplace.
0: Guys, it's the saddest photo you've ever seen. It actually looked like she's being held as a kidnapped sort of victim.
1: She loved that.
0: How much do we need to send to get that? Show me a photo with today's newspaper that poor woman is okay. It's and she sat in front of a fire to keep warm.
1: Yes, well, I guess you can't use the beach
0: also,
1: chair.
0: How much did that thing cost? 60?
1: Hey, no, it was in triple figures.
0: Get out of it.
2: Are
0: you
2: serious?
0: No. Oh, you've got to see this. Also, it's real low down. How old is Mama Lee?
1: Mum specifically asked, aluminium, lightweight, low down, and it's very low.
0: I'm worried that she's going to be in there for another week or two until you come around and get her out.
1: Yeah, I don't think
0: she can get out of it.
1: It is really, really
0: old time has got to be careful. Once they sit down, especially one that low to the floor, it's like a core level workout.
1: It is.
0: Hip mobility test.
1: It's basically a rug.
0: Like, she might be using it as a shell now for the next couple of days until someone prizes it off.
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5: 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We've got a crash on the Calder Freeway before the Tulla split. Two right-hand lanes are closed and speeds have dropped to 40 with delays back past the Ring Road. A truck has hit the rail bridge in Flemington at Racecourse Road at the Tulla overpass and it's starting to build through the Western Freeway. City-bound travellers from Ferris Road right through to Hopkins Road. Lunch for $10, that's good value at Subway. 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I'll check Melbourne's latest traffic again in 15 minutes.
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7: Morning, I'm Phoebe Humphrey. Commuter chaos continues today with V-Line services still out of action. The regional train operator has confirmed there will not be any trains this morning following yesterday's nationwide Telstra outage, which was caused by a software defect. V-Line says the outage has cost them hundreds of thousands of dollars, with the company now exploring whether Telstra can be held liable.
8: Now, V-Line Communications rely on a backup satellite system for safety in case the main radio system fails. Now, right now, that satellite system isn't talking to the 4G network, so the backup link is down, even though your phone works fine.
7: Chris Miller from Transport Victoria there. Telstra says it was dealing with a second outage issue last night. Investigations are underway into two suspicious house fires in Melbourne's northwest. Firefighters were called to an unoccupied Keilor Downs home just before 3 a.m. before a house went up in flames at Taylor's Lakes just 15 minutes later. Three people safely evacuated. Meantime, shots have been fired at a Kealba home. Offenders fled in a white SUV after the shooting around 1 a.m. Five people were home at the time. Donald Trump says the ceasefire with Iran is over as the US begins a second round of strikes. The US president says he will liaise with his negotiators.
9: I don't want to deal with them anymore. They're scum. You know what scum is? They're scum. They're

0: 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They're led by sick people. And if they had a nuclear weapon, they'd use it.
1: And tens of thousands of people will flock to Docklands today for Indian Prime Minister Narendra Modi. Anthony Albanese will also attend the event.
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1: Gold Sport, a list of Essendon coaching candidates have been revealed to be in the pipeline for the top job. Hayden Skipworth, James Kelly, James Hurd and Corey Enright are certain to be asked by the Bombers if they want to be part of the selection process. It's believed Ken Hinckley and John Longmire are more focused on the inaugural head coaching role at the Tassie Devils. The Dockers have decided to drop ruck Sean Darcy for tonight's clash against the Swans in Perth. The latter leaders opting to call up former Pie Mason Cox to support Luke Jackson. Just one change for Sydney with Tom Papley returning from injury. Storm legend Billy Slater has left the door open to continue coaching Queensland. The Maroons suffered a 30-12 loss in last night's State of Origin decider in Brisbane. Billy says he wants to stay in the top job.
3: I'm here to help this team, and while I feel I can commit to that, well, I'll be here. If someone else is better for the position, well, I'm more than willing to help them out too.
1: And British wildcard Arthur Ferry will face Alexander Zverev in the Wimbledon semi-finals after downing Flavio Cavoli.
2: Sovereign Hill's iconic Winter Wonderlights is back to dazzle after dark, June 26 to July 19. 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
1: A foggy morning with a road weather alert in place for parts of Melbourne, becoming partly cloudy today, 14 the top. Tomorrow mostly sunny, reaching 16. Saturday 15 and showers. Right now it's 5 degrees. And how does Vegas, the Eagles live at the Sphere, the Grand Canyon and Shop Till You Drop Sound? 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

0: Just Great Songs on Melbourne's Gold 104.3. It's just gone 7:40. The Christian O'Connell Show. We'll be back for brekkie on Monday, replaying some of the best bits now. I don't think there's anything that my mother doesn't know because I'm such a horrible liar.
1: Yesterday, I got this great text from Spencer Christian. When I was in high school, my dad bought his first ever brand new couch. The only rule was no eating or drinking on or near it. So, of course, when he was out one night, I spilled orange juice all over him. I rang my 8-year-old nan at 11 at night in a panic to ask her to clean the cushions before he got home. To this day, he has no idea it happened. So that is why we want your stories about what your parents still don't know. My dad, you know, I'm a grown-up man. My dad still doesn't know because I keep them hidden when I'm around him that I have tattoos.
2: Oh, surely he knows.
1: And, the one I first got is 8 years ago.
3: It's on your wrist. How are you keeping it?
1: I keep it covered up. I wear a shirt, a jumper, and put it down.
2: Even in
1: my kids
2: summer.
1: Are like, you're a grown man. You live the other side of the world.
3: I've never
1: What's
3: seen
1: he
3: you with your sleeves
1: ground
3: down.
1: Me.
4: Oh, right.
1: What is it about the power parents have over us?
3: Were they very anti-tattoo?
2: Yeah.
1: Well, my mum knows.
3: Oh,
1: Dad would frown on it.
3: Interesting.
1: Oh. Yeah, so it's just like, you know, it's funny, isn't it? How you're still like a grown-up, you want their approval.
2: Yes.
1: And sometimes when you're with your parents, like who you are and your time in your life now collapses and you pick up like an old character when you were 10.
3: Yes.
1: And you go time traveling, you forget you're not 10-year-old Christian anymore. what are you worried about your dad? What's he gonna tell you off? Take your pocket money.
3: It's not like an offensive tattoo.
1: No, it's not. It says death to all and so you turn it around and go. So yeah, my dad still doesn't know that I have a tattoo. Rhea, what do your parents still not know?
3: Back in high school, me, my mate Cooper, and my other mate Jordan went to a Grinspoon concert in the city. Great song. We got picked up by my mum and dad at midnight after the show, and we reeked of alcohol. Came home, dropped Jordan and Cooper off, and was getting a proper Alison Lee dressing down. I still remember... I still remember saying, you really think we're that stupid? You think we're that stupid we wouldn't notice?
4: And I was like,
3: well, someone's got to go under the bus here, and it ain't me.
1: Who'd you pick, Coop?
3: Oh, I did. Who's actually the loveliest, like one of the nicest, loveliest.
1: Oh, no. Shame on you. Coop under the bus.
3: I was like, Cooper got us out. He was hammered. I actually haven't had a drop, Mum. Cooper.
2: Oh, really?
3: Cooper was hammered. That was him. His breath stank of it. We were telling him, no. We don't do that stuff. But he was insistent.
1: He picked the wrong one. If you pick, anyone has a dodgy... mate, don't they? You always pick that one, not the good one.
3: I know.
1: Because they don't believe that. Well, it's no way.
4: Oh, no.
1: If it had picked Ian.
3: Yes.
1: Or some shady mate. Yeah, okay.
3: So I'd love to. They listen to the podcast. I'm sure they'll see this. I'd love to know if Mum still thinks that it was Cooper or if she knew all along.
1: She knew.
4: Yeah. She knew.
1: There's no spoiler alerts in this one. Patsy, what do your parents still not know?
2: Mum doesn't realise. She will now because they listen. Hey, Mum. I used to sneak into Mum's Christmas trifle sherry under the bench in the kitchen.
1: Have a little sippy sip.
2: Have just a little sippy
1: little
2: sip.
1: Nightcap.
2: So sweet on my lips. And Mum would tuck me into bed. Her and Dad would be watching the Dodd Lane show and I'd sneak down and just have a little swiggy sweep. And then back to bed. Used to sleep like an angel.
3: What?
1: Really?
2: Yep.
1: That's so old school.
2: Just
1: that's
2: a
1: awesome.
2: Tiny
1: this is sleep. The Pat's origin story.
3: Yeah. Like an old man. That's like such a funny rebellion.
1: Sherry, it's such an ancient drink.
2: Sweet as.
1: It's the drink of grandparents and mums and dads, isn't it? Sherry. And you're right, always at the Christmas trifle. Christmas time is the only time I'd ever seen it out.
2: Yes, that's right.
4: Very sweet,
1: actually,
4: isn't it?
1: Yeah. So sweet.
2: Like a bottle would last 5 years.
1: No,
2: like
1: you're right, Pat.
2: Literally
1: yeah.
2: ten
1: used years.
2: It for Dad's trifle at Christmas
1: that's it.
2: Time. It was his favourite.
1: I love a trifle.
2: Yeah. Mum makes a mean trifle.
1: Really? I love a trifle.
2: Oh, yeah.
1: Old school. You don't see them around so much anymore.
4: Stand
3: no.
4: Trifle.
3: No.
1: You're kidding. Oh, the jelly.
4: My grandmother
1: the
4: used to make terrible trifle.
2: Oh, you haven't had one of mine.
4: Oh,
2: my
4: no.
2: I'll bring one in.
4: She'd
2: one
4: bring
2: night.
4: It to Christmas, and we'd put it right at the back of the fridge, and so she couldn't see it.
2: Oh,
1: oh no. Patsy, would you make a trifle for us? I would love that.
2: Yeah, I will. As long as you don't.
1: Trouble is, there isn't going to be any sherry in it. We know where it's gone. Inside packs. But.
2: Why did you don't boo-hoo it like you did my Anzac biscuits?
1: Oh, well, no, they were jawbreakers.
3: What's in a trifle? What layers are we talking?
2: It's like a jam fancy cake and then you drench it in alcohol, let it sit for like 12 hours.
4: Right.
2: And you have custard and there's red jelly and there's cream.
1: Jelly.

0: sponge cream going on in there.
1: There's too much, there's too much going on.
2: No.
1: I don't.
2: All parts work.
3: Yes, it's like a sweet explosion.
1: Oh, no, I don't know.
0: It sounds idiot.
2: No, it's not. Jelly, sponge, custard. What's not to like?
0: Are they all meant to go together in one thing?
2: Yeah, they do.
1: And all the colours.
2: Whole world of colours. Like us humans. Everyone's welcome.
3: It's a dessert treat.
0: I want to try. I do want to try.
3: All right, I'll make little individual ones.
2: Fancy, if you could be bothered, I would love that.
3: Yeah.
2: I haven't had a trifle in years.
1: You have to have a good trifle, so that'd be nice.
3: Oh, this is a good one.
2: Well, okay. Is there any way your mum could make it?
3: Yeah, mum would love to.
2: Just a flashback to those Allentown biscuits. It was 4 years ago. I still haven't passed it.
4: This is the Christian O'Connell Show. 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
6: 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We've got a collision on the Calder Freeway still causing dramas for Citybound before the Tulla split. Two right-hand lanes are closed and speeds have dropped to 40 with delays back to Kings Road. A broken down truck on the Tulla Freeway causing some issues for outbound after Bell Street with a left-hand lane closed and down to 40 through there as well. And there's reports of a crash on the Western Freeway affecting Citybound at Leakes Road. And it's building on the Hume Freeway with delays Citybound at Cooper Street. 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

0: great songs on Gold. Wake up on the bright side of the dial. The Christian O'Connell Show. He'll be back for brekkie on Monday. News and sport headlines for you next. Replaying some of the best bits that you might have missed right now, including your calls on this.
1: What don't your mum and dad still know all those years later? Hello to Jerry. He's just got back from his holiday in Bali. Nothing to do with the story, but it's just nice to know. I always like to know what your business, what you're up to. Christian, when I was growing up in Ireland in the 70s, my dad would give all the relatives a box of biscuits for Christmas. My sister and I would open up the wrapping and eat the good biscuits from the bottom layer of the box and then rewrap it, shove it back under the tree for my dad, sadly, to pass on to relatives minus any decent biscuits. Years gone by. He's dead, Christian. He's passed. We never knew if he knew or those relatives ever said anything to him. I love that, Jerry. I can imagine that. Who didn't actually sometimes sneak under the Christmas tree, unwrap a present to see what it was, and then wrap it back up? Me and my sister always used to do that. Christian, my parents still don't know. I lost my driver's license for about 6 weeks. I was speeding and a cop sitting in a factory driveway with a radar gun booked me. It was the start of a long weekend, so with the loss of triple demerit points, I lost my license instantly. I used to visit my mum and dad's house at least 3 times a week. I had to get my boyfriend, now husband, to drive and park out of the front of the neighbor's house next door so mum and dad wouldn't see him driving my car.
2: Oh, wow.
3: Elaborate.
1: Christian, they still don't know. It's over 30 years ago. Thank you, brackets, April. Brackets, not actual name. Let's take some stories on air now. Steve, welcome to the show.
4: Good morning, Christian. How are you going?
1: I'm good, Steve. Thanks for calling, mate. So what don't mum and dad still know, Steve?
4: Well, my parents don't know that me and my brother, we used to share a bedroom at all, but there was 3 brothers. We used to sneak out of the bedroom at night time, catch up with our neighbours and go cause a bit of havoc in the neighbourhood. So still to this day, they don't know about this.
1: So you would break out of your bedroom, your words, catch up. Like you've got much to catch up with when you're 10. How was school today? What's geography like, by the way? It's just good to catch up. Stay in touch. And what would you do at midnight, dare I ask?
4: Well, have you ever heard of the game Knock a Ginger?
1: Oh, yeah, I used to love playing that. Yes, before there was the internet. Well, basically, you tell Rio, Steve.
4: So Knock a Ginger would be like you would just walk around the neighbourhood, knock on like someone's door or ring the doorbell, and then you would just hide and you would just wait and just look at their reaction.
1: Hours. Hey, listen, we didn't have TikTok. We didn't have Instagram. We had Knock Down Ginger.
3: I'd know that as Ding Dong Dash.
1: Yeah, there you go. Same thing. Hours of fun during the school holidays.
4: Hours of fun.
1: They always used to know as well. You get this. I know it's you. I know who your parents are. And you go, oh, my God. Oh, my God. They know who our parents are. It was one thing to get yelled at, but the dreaded phrase, we know who your parents are. Do you know what? Why don't we go and play with listeners, Knock Down Ginger?
3: Definitely.
1: Why say goodbye to all that fun? I actually think I would love to go and just knock on a stranger's door in a suburb I don't live in, hide around the corner and watch their confused faces.
4: Is
1: it bloody Amazon drivers?
3: Is that the guy from the radio?
1: yeah, that's right. If you find me, you win a prize. Knock Down Ginger. We should hire an actual ginger person to play the game. Steve, great story. Thank you very much. Let's go to Liz. Good morning, Liz.
5: Oh, good morning. Yes, when we were younger, my girlfriend and I, when we were teenagers, we used to tell our mum and dads that we would go to St. Teresa's in Essendon for ballroom dancing classes. And they're quite excited about that because we were learning the foxtrot, Charleston, and all the old stuff. But they'd give us money, but we wouldn't really go. We would go round to our boyfriend's houses and get up to mischief and then run back to St. Teresa's. And we make up all this rubbish about what kind of ballroom dances that we used to do.
1: Dear, oh dear,
5: nearly a year.
1: Yeah, show us the tango. Yeah, terrible, the cha-cha-cha. You've been going for 2 years. Slow learner, our kid.
3: Us.
1: But she's pregnant.
5: Oh, we learned nothing.

0: Lizzie, great story. Thank you very much for calling, mate.
1: You're welcome.
0: David, welcome to the show. What don't mum and dad still know?
2: To this day, they have no idea. We were going away on a family holiday. I was about 18, just got my license. And I said, I'm going out with some mates to a nightclub and that sort of thing. And he said, we had really strict parents. We had to be home by sort of midnight back then. And I said, no, it won't be that late. Won't be that late. And we had this thing where the front light was left on, so Dad would wake up and you saw the light on, he'd know you're still out.
0: Oh, God, we had that as well. Yes, the front light being left on, yes.
2: So I had to lay down the groundwork with my sister to set her alarm for midnight or 1 a.m. or whatever it was to wake up, turn off the light. And then I then set up, it's like a cross between Mission Impossible and Ferris Bueller's Day Off.
0: Yeah, this very elaborate sting this is.
2: Oh, to get in the back door, I had to unlatch it, but leave. I'm not going to tell you how I broke into the house, but anyway. But came home, it literally is like 7:15 in the morning.
0: Good and night. That's a good night out. That's a solid all-nighter.
2: And then, so basically managed to break into the back door, get in, lock it up, go to my room. Just as I'm going in my room, I can hear my dad getting up. And I'm panicking, and I'm kicking off the shoes, and I'm jumping in the bed, pulling up the doona, and go. And then he walks in the door literally seconds after pulling the doona up, knocks and goes, come on, Dave, time to get up. We've got a long drive.
0: It is. It's the Ferris. It's the Ferris moment. Well done. Brilliant timing. David, great story. Very well told. Thank you very much.
2: Thank you.
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5: 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Slowing around a collision on the Calder Freeway still causing delays for Citybound before the Tulla split. Two right-hand lanes are closed and speeds have dropped to 40 with delays back to Kings Road. It's building on the Hume Freeway for Citybound at Cooper Street. And a truck has hit the rail bridge in Flemington at Racecourse Road, affecting eastbound at the Tulla overpass. Expect delays when passing through there. Get 40% off the everyday low price on healthy care right now at Chemist Warehouse. 1 week only. Sale ends July 15. Stock up on healthy care at Chemist Warehouse today. I'll check Melbourne's latest traffic again in 15 minutes.
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8: Morning, I'm Phoebe Humphrey. V-Line passengers remain stranded this morning with no word yet on when services will be back up and running. Yesterday's nationwide Telstra outage knocked out communications for regional trains, bringing the network to a halt and leaving thousands of Victorians in the lurch. Passengers are being advised again to avoid travel if possible.
9: Look, we know how awful and inconvenient this is for lots of people, so we just thank everybody for their patience during this outage.
8: Chris Miller from Transport Victoria there. Metro trains are not affected, while a road weather alert is in place for parts of Melbourne due to fog. Telstra says it has mostly fixed a secondary issue that's been impacting 000 calls around the country since late last night. Telecommunications industry ombudsman Cynthia Gaber has told Nine the flow-on effect from yesterday's outage has been huge.
10: People losing income, people not being able to catch trains. These are big impacts on everyday life and really highlight how essential telecommunications is for so many parts of what we do these days.
8: Police are investigating a shooting in Melbourne's northwest. It's believed several shots were fired at a Kialba home around 1 a.m. before offenders fled the scene in a white SUV, while two house fires in Keilor Downs and Taylor's Lakes around 3 have been deemed suspicious. The US has launched fresh strikes against Iran as Donald Trump claims the ceasefire is over. The US Central Command says the strikes are happening at the request of the president. And Justin Bieber has been added to the FIFA World Cup Finals' first ever halftime show. The pop star has been unveiled as a co-headliner, joining an already huge lineup including Madonna and Shakira.
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8: To Gold Sport, former Carlton coach Michael Voss believes Josh Fraser will eventually be in the race for his old job. Fraser has had an unbeaten run since taking over as Blues caretaker, but denies he intends to take on the role full-time. Vossi has told AFL 360 he thinks Carlton will go through candidates first before circling back.
12: It'll be more at the back end, certainly won't be at the front end. So I think they'll push that out as far as they possibly can.
8: A top-of-the-table clash kicks off round 18 of the footy tonight. Freo is hosting the Swans, hoping to bounce back from last week's loss to the Giants. Queensland has handed the Origin Shield back over to New South Wales following last night's 30-12 loss in the series decider in Brisbane. Maroons coach Billy Slater admitting it wasn't their night.
13: There was a fair bit of enthusiasm from our team, a fair bit of heart, and, you know, we never gave up. 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
8: And Melbourne property tycoon Harry Stamoulis has emerged as a potential buyer of dormant A-League club Western United.
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1: A foggy morning before becoming partly cloudy, 14 the top. Tomorrow, mostly sunny, reaching 16. Right now, it's just 4 degrees. And how does Vegas, the Eagles live at the Sphere, the Grand Canyon and Shop Till You Drop Sound? 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
4: Good morning, Madigan, with you. Look at that. We've made it to Thursday. The weekend is now just that little bit closer. I can see it. The Christian O'Connell Show, usually in right now, but he's on a break. He'll be back for brekkie on Monday, so we're going to go over some of the stuff that you might have missed for the next hour. And I've also got to give away a copy of his brand new book, Unscript, The Radical Act of Being Yourself. So call me right now. I'll take a call at random. 13 55 22. And, of course, I've got just great songs. The Chemist Warehouse on Gold.

0: It is 13 past 8 on Melbourne's Gold 104.3. Some fog around this morning, partly cloudy today. Tulsa 14 degrees, 4 degrees right now. A traffic update for you running to work in the next couple of minutes. Petrol's in the high 60s at the moment, but the Liberty at Noble Park North has it for $1.46 a litre. Madigan this morning, the Christian O'Connell Show will be back on Monday. Gone over some of the best bits that you might have missed. My weakest claim to fame, I went to school with a guy whose house was used for the exterior shots for the Heslop household in the movie Muriel's Wedding, a long bow. I know.
1: This is your home for your weakest, and no claim is ever too weak, the weakest claim to fame.
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0: Oh.
1: I hope the doctor did that. Not bad, love. Clean bill of health for this. Christian, I served John Farnham's backing singer, Lisa, and sold her an iron.
0: Oh.
1: No one has said nothing to me. We might now have found the bottom of the barrel. Christian, in the 70s, a client... Wow, we're going back to the 70s. 50-odd years. Shouldn't there be a best before day for some of these? In the 70s, a client of the law firm I worked for sold a property to John Farnham. We can never do this feature without at least just a universal law, isn't it? Of at least one Farnham or Glenn Robbins one. Worked to sell a property to John Farnham. I had the contract signed by John in my hand.
0: Wow.
1: 50 years on, you stole that one. Stu, here we go. Christian, my weakest claim to fame is my dad's second cousin is married to Glenn Robbins.
2: Oh, there he is.
0: Yeah.
1: Get in, really? We're cooking. Farnham, Robbins, it's the Mount Rushmore of the weakest claim to fame. So he's almost literally my Uncle Arthur, that goes on, Stu.
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5: 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Slowing around a collision on the Calder Freeway still causing delays for Citybound before the Tullis split. Two right-hand lanes are closed and speeds have dropped to 40 with delays back to Kings Road. It's building on the Hume Freeway for Citybound at Cooper Street. And a truck has hit the rail bridge in Flemington at Racecourse Road, affecting eastbound at the Tuller overpass. Expect delays when passing through there. 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I'll check Melbourne's latest traffic again in 15 minutes.
4: 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With numbers in front of them. Counting down. So that's why they call it a countdown. 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

0: Just great songs on Gold. News and sport headlines for you in just a couple of minutes. Plus, we'll see how the roads are holding up for your run into work. Wake up on the bright side of the dial. The Christian O'Connell Show will be back for breakfast on Monday. And I'm taking a call right now on 1355 22. Brett has called in. It's Thursday, mate. What you up to?
1: Not much, mate. Just knocked off a job and just heading to another one.
0: In between jobs, what you could do is, you know, pre-order Christian's brand new book, Unscript, The Radical Act of Being Yourself, online or in store now. It's on sale July 29th. You don't need to do that, though, Brett, because I'm going to hand you a copy, which means you've got one before anybody else.
1: Woohoo! Thank you.
0: Very, very welcome. Going to take your calls now on what are your weakest claims to fame.
2: Andy.
3: Yes, good morning, everyone. My weakest claim to fame is my auntie Eileen lived in the same grove as Jeff Lynn from ELO's mum.
2: This is great.
3: Yep.
2: This is a good one. I love this. This is exactly what we do this feature, Andy, for high watermark, high grade claim to fame, like that. I love that. Andy, thank you very much for giving us a call. Slam that phone down, didn't you? Jenny, good morning, Jenny.
4: Good morning.
2: Good morning, Jenny.
4: All?
2: Yeah, great. Welcome to the show. And what's your weakest claim to fame?
4: My weakest claim to fame is my boss is Chris Hemsworth's uncle.
5: Oh, wow. You know, there was someone a few years ago, did he also work, Chris Hemsworth's uncle his boss?
2: No, this caller, John, was Chris Hemsworth's boss at a glazing company and had to fire him.
5: Yes, that's
2: because
5: right.
2: That's big guy, not with those big hands and guns, smashing all the glass. You know, you can't have Thor installing windows.
6: No.
2: You can't. Plus, he hasn't got a normal tradie's hammer. He's got that bloody great Thor thing. He's smashing the aluminium frames in up there, Chris. You better hope Hollywood needs a big lunk like you with a giant oversized hammer.
5: What does Chris Hemsworth's uncle do, Jenny?
2: Yeah.
4: He is the most humble, sweetest man. He pretty much volunteers his money, time and life to the community.
2: Wow.
4: Mm. Yeah. His business is an op shop. We'll call it an op shop. And all the proceeds go to the community.
2: Oh, what a legend.
4: Peter is his name, and he's the most sweetest man ever. He has a photo of Thor at the counter, but he turns it around.
7: Oh.
2: Then why have the photo?
4: I was cleaning just after you one day, and I turned this photo around, and there he is in the actual...
2: Oh, turn that around, will you?
4: Yeah, well, he turned it back. I don't know. That's
2: how he rolls.
4: He's told me a lot of stories. He's shown me some photos that I can't. I've got one photo on my phone that was sent to me, and I, yeah. But anyway, Chris is a happily married man and...

0: This is really.
1: I didn't know he just. Unfortunately.
2: Anyway,
0: all right, Jenny.
1: He's a happily married man.
0: Who else? His photo is facing the wall. All right, yeah, no, get her off. All right, thanks, Jenny. Natalie, good morning, weakest.
3: Hey, Jane.
0: Hey, Natalie, welcome to the weakest claim to fame.
3: Thank you very much. My weakest claim to fame is my girlfriend is friends with Daisy Ridley's sister from Star Wars.
0: Oh, well, she was Rey in Force Awakens and the other two.
3: Yeah.
1: And she's happily married.
0: She's happily married.
3: Oh, she's pregnant, so I'm not sure what's going on there, but anyway. Oh.
0: So much gossip on today. All right, Natalie, thank you very much for giving us a call. Well, that was a testy old edition this week on the weakest claim to fame. The thing that's staying with me is the Thor photo facing the wall. It makes a question why I have the photo. It's facing the wall.
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7: 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We've got a car fire on the Monash Freeway affecting city-bound travellers along Clyde Road. A broken down truck, Ring Road or Turnabout after Sydney Road has a left-hand exit lane affected with speeds dropping to 40. And a truck has hit the rail bridge in Flemington at Racecourse Road, eastbound affected here at the Tulla Overpass. Another car fire in Derrimut at Robinson's Road. The entry ramp to the Western Freeway outbound affected with a left-hand lane closed. Stress and mess-free lunch and dinner ideas. It's always Sushi Hub time with so many delicious choices. 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I'll check Melbourne's latest traffic again in 15 minutes.
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9: Morning, I'm Phoebe Humphrey. Regional train commuters have been told to avoid travel if possible as the V-Line network remains suspended. Services were knocked out as a result of yesterday's nationwide Telstra outage, bringing over 300 trains to a halt. Chris Miller from Transport Victoria says the disruption continues today.
10: There's only a very limited coach service operating, so passengers are advised not to travel on V-Line services today if at all possible.
9: The rail operator says customers who are delayed by at least an hour can apply for compensation. The federal government says it's had no reports of any deaths linked to the Telstra outage. A South Australian senator claims her office has received reports that someone died because they couldn't connect to 000. Communications Minister Annika Wells has told the ABC they're not aware of any incidents at this stage.
11: I have not had it reported to me that any failure to connect to 000 has contributed to an adverse outcome.
9: Police are investigating two suspicious house fires in Melbourne overnight. Crews were first called to a blaze at Keilor Downs around 2:45. Luckily, no one was home, while three people safely evacuated from a house at Taylor's Lakes just 15 minutes later. Melbourne's injecting room in Richmond is saving lives and reducing demand on ambulances, according to a new report. Research by Monash University has found ambulance call-outs dropped by 71% in the centre's first 5 years of operation, down from 48 per month to just 14. And Aussie Sarah Snook is up for two Emmys. The actress nominated for the show All Her Fault, The Pit is leading the field for outstanding drama with 25 nominations.
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9: Gold sport, Tom Papley returns for the Swans tonight in their clash against Freo at Optus Stadium. The forward comes back into the side after battling a calf injury with Corey Warner out. The Dockers have called up former Pie Mason Cox to come into the ruck to support Luke Jackson. The names of six head coaching candidates set to receive a call from Essendon have been revealed. Hayden Skipworth, James Kelly, Mark McVay, Corey Enright and Jamie Graham join James Hurd in the mix for names certain to be asked by the Bombers to be part of the selection process. Queensland has suffered a deflating 30-12 defeat to New South Wales in the State of Origin decider in Brisbane. Maroons fans frustrated by some contentious calls with Queensland.

0: Queensland captain and Storm player Cam Munster attempting to get clarity from the ref.
1: Bit of frustration probably for myself, you know, in the heat of the moment. He saw him a little bit differently to myself.
0: And Alexander Zverev has advanced to the semi-finals at Wimbledon for the very first time. The German star beat Taylor Fritz overnight, ending the American's run of seven straight wins. He'll face British wildcard Arthur Ferry in the semis.
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0: A foggy morning before becoming partly cloudy, 14 the top. Tomorrow, mostly sunny, reaching 16. Right now, it's a chilly 4 degrees. And how does Vegas, the Eagles live at the Sphere, the Grand Canyon and Shop Till You Drop sound? 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

0: Just Great Songs on Melbourne's Gold 104.3. We'll check that run into work for you in just a couple of minutes. Cheapest petrol I can find for you is the Liberty at Noble Park North for $1.46 a litre. Some morning fog around, partly cloudy today. 14 is going to be the top. 4 degrees right now, but it feels way colder, like 1. Madigan with you this morning, the Christian O'Connell Show. We'll be back for brekkie on Monday, replaying some of the best bits right now. It is 8:38. We do the At Work Time Waster at this time of the show. Two topics, and Christian kind of mashes them together.
1: All right, today on the Time Wasters. Today's Time Wasters, we're looking for your musical meals. Songs as foods. What is on the menu? Raspberry Parfait Beret.
2: Silver.
1: It's a Prince theme. Wouldn't it be rice?
2: Gold.
1: Red Basket Case.
2: That's gold.
1: Sweet Peas Are Mine.
2: Silver.
1: I bet you like peas, Pats.
3: I don't mind it, especially with its, if it's a bit, you know, with a bit of gravy and you're having like a roast chicken and you can mush it all in together.
2: That's what you do for kids when they're not eating their vegetables.
1: That's what you do. Rick Astley's a little bit stingy if you come around for a late night evening meal. Yeah. Never going to give you sup. He's never going to give you sup. Supper.
2: What's
1: supper? He's never going to give you supper. Okay. Don't go around to Astley's place.
2: Silver plus.
1: Phil Collins, you can't curry love.
2: Oh, gold.
1: Just another little pizza, my heart.
2: Silver.
1: And Sex Bomb Alaska.
2: Oh, gold double plus.
1: Tom Jones is serving up pleasurely delights.
3: Oh, that just sounds wrong.
2: Bomb Alaska on toast.
1: Sex Bomb Alaska. Rio, what have you got?
2: ABBA at the Greek Tavern.
1: Yeah?
2: They're saying, thank you for the moussaka.
1: Oh, very good. I like it. Yes, please. Gold.
2: Knock, knock, knocky on heaven's door.
1: Also gold.
2: The Kinks are getting their daily fibre in today.
1: Yeah?
2: Granola. Granananola.
1: Yes, and a load of, yes, silver.
2: And fajitas on.
1: Oh, that's very good as well. Silver.
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6: 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We've got a car fire on the Monash Freeway affecting city-bound travellers along Clyde Road. A broken-down truck, Ring Road or Turnabout after Sydney Road, has a left-hand exit lane affected with speeds dropping to 40. And a truck has hit the rail bridge in Flemington at Racecourse Road, eastbound affected here at the Tulla Overpass. Another car fire in Derrimut at Robinson's Road at the entry ramp to the Western Freeway, outbound affected with a left-hand lane closed. 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It's always Sushi Hub time with so many delicious choices. 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I'll check Melbourne's latest traffic again in 15 minutes.
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0: We've got the non-stop at 9 on the way after we check out all your latest news and sport headlines. Commercial free all the way through till 10 o'clock and then another greatest countdowns of all time. The top 50 number ones of the 90s. I've been looking forward to this one all week. The Christian O'Connell Show is going to be back for brekkie on Monday. Getting your input now on the At Work Time Waster.
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2: 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Sitting on a dock of Mornay.
1: Ooh, clever. Silver plus.
2: The Eagles. Make it greasy. Make it greasy. Come on, it's a radio ad. It's a movement.
1: Gold.
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1: 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We will wok you.
0: Plus.
1: That's a restaurant somewhere in Australia.
0: Definitely.
1: I touched my snags.
0: Bronze.
1: Baby got baklava.
0: Oh, we love a baklava. Silver plus.
1: We like to parfait, the Venga Boys.
0: Gold.
1: Well done, Jim. She's got the chook, Roxette. She's got the chook.
0: That's a great one. Gold.
1: We are the champions.
0: Ooh la la.
1: Oh my God. Very silver. Good. Silver plus. Well done, Dion. Kate Croquembouche. Kate Bush running up that hill. Running up those profiteroles. Kate Croquembouche.
0: Silver.
1: Foot mousse.
0: Gold.
2: Oh.
1: Nicole, very good. I want that naan. I want that naan.
0: Gold.
1: Up the granola. Up there, granola. Bronze. Doesn't work at all, Brad.
0: Bronze, bronze.
1: Baby's got back ribs.
0: Silver.
1: Elvis, viva lasagna. Viva lasagna. I'm going to start singing that now next time I'm doing a lasagna.
0: Gold.
1: Whenever that might be, I don't know. Tiramisu studio.
0: Silver plus.
1: Who fed the dogs trout? No.
0: Bronze.
1: Enter Sangerman. For often never.
0: Gold.
1: Phil Collins, easy pavlova.
0: Silver.
1: K-Sandwich.
0: Gold.
1: That's
0: plus.
1: Very good. Sammy Boy, well done. The Palmer Man, Billy Joel. Sing me a song. Palmer Man.
0: Gold.
1: The Salad of John and Yoko.
0: Gold as well.
1: Total Eclipse of the Lasagna.
0: Bronze.
1: Oh, dear. You know who it is, old mate Paul. All right, who is today's winner?
0: Sammy Boy with K-Sandwich.
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4: 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Got a crash on the Monash Freeway affecting Citybound approaching the Princes Highway. A left-hand exit lane affected there with speeds dropping to 40. A broken down truck on the Ring Road Alternabound after Sydney Road has a left-hand exit lane down to 40. And a car fire on the Deer Park Bypass on the Robinsons Road outbound entry ramp. A left-hand lane closed around that one. JB Hi-Fi's got 7 days of deals on now. 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
7: Morning, I'm Phoebe Humphrey. The Beeline network remains at a standstill more than 24 hours on from being knocked out by the Telstra outage. Commuters are being told to avoid travel if possible, with no time frame on when regional trains will be back on the tracks. Chris Miller from Transport Victoria says around 100 services between Southern Cross Station and the regions have already been cancelled this morning.
8: There's only a very limited coach service operating, so passengers are advised not to travel on Beeline services today if at all possible.
7: Business groups say the cost of yesterday's telco outage is too hard to measure. The issue impacted everything from mobiles to payment systems. Andrew McCullough from the Chamber of Commerce and Industry has told the ABC compensation seems unlikely, but Telstra should do the right thing by its customers.
9: Telstra, be responsive. Try to ensure where you can. If you can offset some of those impacts, then we think that's the fair thing to do.
7: It comes as the telco is investigating a second network fault suffered overnight that has impacted some calls to 000. Three people have been forced to evacuate their Taylor's Lakes home overnight after it was set alight. Police say the blaze that started around 3 a.m. is suspicious. Just 15 minutes earlier, crews were also called to a house fire in nearby Keilor Downs. At this stage, authorities do not believe they are linked. The US has launched fresh strikes against Iran as Donald Trump claims the ceasefire is over. The US Central Command says the strikes are happening at the request of the president. And thousands will attend an event in Docklands today, including Anthony Albanese, welcoming Indian Prime Minister Narendra Modi.
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7: Gold Sport, Michael Voss says Carlton caretaker Josh Fraser should put his hand up for the head coaching role. The interim coach says he hasn't been asked by the club to throw his hat in the ring after Voss's departure, but the former Blues coach has told AFL 360 he thinks Josh will get the call up.
11: If I had my chips in on something, I would say that the candidates that are there right now will probably be explored, and once that has got down to the final two or three, that might be the time when Josh enters the race.
7: Tonight, it's a top-of-the-table clash between Freo and the Swans in Perth. And New South Wales has reclaimed the State of Origin Shield after defeating Queensland 30-12 in the decider in Brisbane. The Blues bouncing back from their thrashing in Game 2 at the G.
12: Want to feel like a big deal? 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And feel like a big deal on now.
7: Lots of fog around this morning with a road weather alert in place for parts of the city. 14 the top. Tomorrow, mostly sunny, 16. Right now, it's just 4 degrees. And how does Vegas, the Eagles, live at the Sphere? The

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3: Good morning, it's Matt again. Here we go. The best way to start the workday. The gold standard of starting the workday, if you will. Commercial free all the way through till 10 o'clock with the non-stop at 9. And then at 10, we get into the greatest countdowns of all time. When our music god told us that we're doing this, this was the countdown I was looking forward to the most because it is the top 50 number ones of the 90s, and I cannot wait for number 13. I am so pumped for that one to be played on Gold. I wish it was higher, but hey, the votes are up to you. Okay. That's in another hour. We got to get through this non-stop at 9 first. Kate Bush is on the way. So is NXS. John Wheat for you right now. Just great songs on Gold 104.3.

0: Just great songs on Gold, the non-stop at 9. Let's give you the track now, which was the first Scottish solo artist to get a number one on the Billboard Hot 100 chart since Sheena Easton. Didn't come easily, though, for him. It took him ages to write, like 6 months.
1: It was the last song I wrote for the album. A lot of people say that the best songs fall into your lap and are the easiest ones to write and you just take the shortest amount of time. I disagree with that wholeheartedly. I think my best songs have come from sitting at a piano, bashing my head against the brick wall for, you know, like, I don't know, hours and hours on end.
0: Lewis Capaldi, Someone You Love, just great.

Just great songs on Gold, the non-stop at nine. We are past the halfway mark now, which means we're a little bit closer to today's greatest countdown of all time. The top 50 number ones of the 90s.

And coming in at number 50, a song that launched a new style of pants for men and women, I guess. The artist also had to pay Rick James about $1 million after a lengthy lawsuit.

0: best week of your life is about to take off. 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
1: Your first chance to win is 9 a.m. Monday. Gold.

0: night, my dear. Just great songs on Gold. Wake up on the bright side of the dial, the Christian O'Connell Show. He is a very easy man to please, Christian.
1: Small thing, big joy for me this week. Yesterday I was making an omelette. 1, 2, 3, 4. Crack, crack, crack. All four in a row. Forget about green lights. The perfect crack. No tiny bits in.
2: Do you do it on the bench top or do you do it on the side of the pan?
1: Side of the pan.
2: That is playing with
1: fire. I know. Wow. And it drives my wife mad because it creates so much mess. The Eggman's been here. That's what she said to the kids.
2: It's just do it on the bench.
1: No, do it on the pan.
2: No, you get a much cleaner
1: That's how Ramsay does it. I want to be like Ramsay.
0: The Christian O'Connell Show is going to be back for breakfast on Monday. 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
4: 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A few brake lights remain on the Prince's Freeway citybound from Palmer's Road onto the West Gate over the bridge into the Burnley. It's all residual headaches following an earlier broken down truck at Williamstown Road. The Monash finally starting to thin out citybound around O'Shea Road towards the Prince's Highway following an earlier crash. Clears up thereafter into the Domain Tunnel. No hot ops on the Toller to the airport. 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
6: Morning, I'm Phoebe Humphrey. The CEO of V-Line says it's hoped trains are back up and running for the afternoon peak hour commute. The network